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0: Wandeko and Olamide opening up our show. The song is called Kepaso. Before that, we had Gucci with No Touching. But what you can do today, though, is tune in and listen to our show.
1: Yeah, good morning, Lusaka. So, Shekinah, I have a question for you.
0: Yeah.
1: So, what was the most embarrassing moment in your life? And can you tell us?
0: No. So that I make a second embarrassing moment.
1: Maybe there were two. There was one that's you can tell us.
0: And why would I share that publicly?
1: No, listen. It's not literally
0: sharing it.
1: But okay. Not literally saying what went through, but you just saying, okay, you know, this happened and then I wasn't happy.
0: I would take that to the grave.
1: No, but listen.
0: To the grave.
1: Okay, there are lots embarrassing moments.
0: I'm not going to say if there are a lot or not. I just know that nobody's ever going to know except for those who were there.
1: Okay.
0: And should they ever say?
1: Give us something at
0: least. Nothing to the grave.
1: Are you sure?
0: Yes.
1: Okay, for me, I'll tell you one. Mm-hmm. That was the most embarrassing thing. Mm-hmm. It's one of them. Mm-hmm. So, my zip was opened in public, and mm-hmm. I did notice for the whole day, and I was in town walking around until one person just told me, "Boss, zip your open." From there, embarrassed.
0: Oh, then you start thinking of all the places you went.
1: And then I was like, I sat down like, I went this side and I went this side. So everybody, and nobody told me.
0: But then again, right, on the bright side, what if some didn't notice?
1: Ah.
0: And that one person, why did he notice?
1: But then again, you know.
0: Think about it.
1: Mm-mm. You know, some people won't tell you because they're afraid maybe you know, it's just being afraid. So that one was just embarrassing for me. And I never want to go back there. Every time I check myself.
0: True, I mean, it does make you self-conscious.
1: I've got to be careful.
0: You can also send us a message or call us up and tell us at least one of the embarrassing stories you're willing to share with us. And that is on 0955-997-997 or on 0979-192-485. So, and also, congratulations are in order. That is for those students. I'm not sure if you saw on social media the proportional representation, whereby they said you send your child to university and they come back an MP.
1: Oh, yeah. I mean, come on. We can never be this proud. This is something that's really good for the youths, you know, and even for just, you know, students. That was so inspiring. I was inspired, by the way. I was very, very inspired. And one day, I hope it's me, you know, one day. Eh? Ah, guys.
0: As a youth?
1: Ooh.
0: In what seat? As an MP, nominated as an MP,
1: yes.
0: Okay.
1: You know, like, it's something happy, you know, it's something inspiring to see because the youths are now part of the parliament and they have a say, they have a say in parliament. So, this one's for the books. Very interesting.
0: Absolutely. We'd like to hear from you as well. So send us a message on that. But coming up in a bit is, of course, our brain buster for today. So if you think you're ready for it, you're ready to crack your brain open to get to the answer, definitely have these numbers. That's on 0955-997-997 or even on 0979-192-485.
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0: Major League's DJs, Georgia Smith and Ape Drums. The song is called Come With Me. It's the Ape Drums remix. But also what you can do is come along with us and try out our Brain Buster brought to you by Big Tree Cornflakes.
1: And our Brain Buster for today is, what has a lot of eyes but cannot see? 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And this one is quite tricky if you think about it. But for those who are saying, this one is simple, send us a message so we get to hear you out.
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1: With upfront and reliable news every day, I am Shekinah Sakala. Despite the resistance from the ruling United Party for National Development, UPND, calls for political reconciliation have intensified, with opposition Democratic Union leader Akim Njovu adding his voice. Mr. Njovu says the message from incarcerated runners-up in the August 2026 general election, Brian Munduwile, is clear. During his visit to Mukebeko Maximum Prison, where Mr. Munduwile, his running mate Makhebi Zulu, and more than a dozen others are incarcerated for terror-related charges, Mr. Njovu says that Mr. Munduwile advised him to remind Zambians what is important is national peace and unity. He says the incarceration must not lead to a situation that undermines the country's peace and unity. Mr. Njovu has therefore appealed to President Hakainde Hichilema to choose reconciliation as the country needs healing.
2: But what is important is the unity and peace of the country. This is the message that PM gave to me, that I must remind the Zambians that what is very important is the peace and unity in the country. So I'd like to make an appeal to the President, Mr. Hakainde Hichilema. I know many voices are speaking in your ears, but I'd like to urge you to listen to the voice that is talking about peace and unity and reconciliation. That is the bigger.
1: The Non-Governmental Gender Organizations Coordinating Council, NGOCC, is still concerned about the continued gender disparity in the National Assembly. NGOCC Executive Director Anne Mbewe Anamela says that the women's representation in the National Assembly is still far below the party parity despite an improvement. Ms. Anamela has noted that proportional representation, PR system, has given 26 seats to female members of parliament, bringing the total number of women in the House out to 63 out of 281 seats, representing 22.4% of total parliamentary representation. She says this reflects notable progress from 15% in 2021 and surpassing the previous highest level of 18% recorded in 2016. She added that while the numbers have relatively increased, National Assembly has also expanded from 168 to 281 seats. These gains still fall short of the expectations.
3: The Non-Governmental Gender Organizations Coordinating Council has noted the validation of the 40 seats allocated under the Proportional Representation PR system by the Electoral Commission of Zambia, ECZ. Of those 40 seats, 26 have been allocated to female members of parliament. When combined with the 24 female elected MPs, as well as the positions held by the vice president, speaker and deputy speaker, the total number of women in the National Assembly now stands at 63 out of 281 seats. This represents 22.4% of total parliamentary representation, reflecting notable progress from 15% in 2021 and surpassing the previous highest level of 18% recorded in 2016. However, this picture is not yet final, as the Lumezi North and Mandevu by-elections are yet to be concluded. While 6 of the 11 parliamentary nominations available to the president remain outstanding.
1: Generation Alive is calling for an inclusive process as Zambia prepares to review her National Climate Change Gender Action Plan. The organization has emphasized that women, girls, young women, women with disabilities, feminist organizations, local knowledge holders, and frontline communities must be involved. Generation Alive Executive Director Womba Wanki says climate change is not gender neutral, hence stressing for an urgent gender-responsive climate action. Ms. Wanki warned that climate change is worsening poverty, food insecurity, and existing inequalities, especially among women and girls. Ms. Wanki reiterated that women and girls, especially those living in rural communities and informal settlements, women with disabilities, adolescent girls, and female-headed households, often bear the greatest burden of climate shocks. She explained that negative impacts are contributing to increased rapid unpaid care work, economic insecurity, and disruptions to education and health services, while also heightening the risks of gender-based violence and child marriage. However, the organization says women and girls should not only be viewed as victims of climate change.
4: Provide accessible, predictable, and grant-based finance directly to women-led feminist, young women-led, and grassroots organizations.

ensure the meaningful participation of women, girls, young women, and women with disabilities in climate negotiations. Protect women, human rights, and environmental defenders, and ensure climate-vulnerable countries and communities receive support without accumulating further debt and stress. We call on the government of the Republic of Zambia to take a strong gender-responsive national position to COP31, one informed by the lived realities and experiences of women, girls, young women, women with disabilities, and frontline communities. There can be no climate justice without gender justice, no just transition without women's leadership, and no sustainable future without investing in frontline communities and feminist movements.

0: Health Minister Professor Roma Chilengi says that the 81st United Nations General Assembly, UNGA 81, remains crucial for Zambia as it provides the country an opportunity to fully engage stakeholders in the health sector. On the sidelines of the UNGA 81, Professor Chilengi will engage international partners on support for the Grow Zambia agenda through partnerships and resource mobilization for the health sector. Zambia's health sector focus under Wide Grow Zambia Agenda Center on achieving universal health coverage, UHC, and strengthening frontline service delivery. And speaking upon arrival in New York for the UNGA 81 High Level Week, scheduled for the 22nd to the 28th of September 2026, Professor Chilengi said that the Grow Zambia agenda is key in the health sector, as emphasized by President Hakainde Hichilema. In international news, Uganda's army said Saturday it had suspended military cooperation with Turkey after demands for Ankara to hand over a prominent political blogger and fierce critic of President Yoweri Museveni. Army Chief Muhoozi, Museveni's son and widely seen as his father's likely successor, has repeatedly clashed with Turkish authorities over efforts to extradite Fred Lumbuye. The political commentator faces 15 criminal charges, including incitement to violence, spreading false information, and computer misuse. On Friday, thousands of Ugandans affiliated with the Patriotic League of Uganda, a civic and political pressure group associated with Muhoozi, protested outside the Turkish embassy in the capital, Kampala. Still within international news, Gauteng police have registered an inquest docket following the discovery of a female body at a dam in Moroka, Soweto, on Sunday. The unidentified body was found wrapped in a duvet yesterday afternoon. The victim is estimated to be in her 20s. The circumstances surrounding the incident are unknown at this stage. Police do appeal to members of the community who may have information regarding the incident or any information that can assist investigations to contact their nearest police station. On that note, we do take a short break and we'll return with the sports news, where Zambia Chipolopolo arrives safely in Algeria ahead of their 2027 AFCON qualifier against their hosts.
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0: Zambia Chipolopolo arrived safely in Algeria ahead of their 2027 Africa Cup of Nations qualifier against the hosts on Friday. The Zambia squad landed at Wuri Bodimen International Airport in Algiers on Sunday abroad of the Air Algérie flight before traveling approximately 100 kilometers to Tizi Ouzou. The team had since settled in its hotel located about 5 kilometers from the Hossein Ait Ahmed Stadium, where Friday's Group I encounter will be played. Zamfoot reports that Captain Fashion Sakala was among the foreign-based players who traveled from Lusaka on Saturday alongside Libya-based Lamek Banda, Sudan-based Obino Chisala and David Hamasenia. Tanzania-based Alvid Kagwanda has also joined the squad in Algeria, while additional foreign-based players are expected to arrive on Monday. Egypt-based duo David Simukonda and Pascal Piri were among the first Zambian players to reach Algeria. The pair arrived at Wauri Bodien International Airport at 11:55 on Saturday on Egypt Air flight and were received by the Football Association of Zambia ahead of media and communications in Kweto Tembwe. With the squad now assembled within Tizi Ouzou, the technical bench will focus initially on player recovery before stepping up preparations for the opening qualifier. Zambia will face a demanding start to their Group I campaign against Algeria side playing at home before returning to Zambia to host Togo at Levi Mwanawasa Stadium in Ndola on 29 September. The Chipolopolo will be hoping to make a positive start in Algeria as they begin their bid to qualify for the 2027 AFCON finals. And on that sporting note, we have come to the end of the morning news. For more upfront and reliable news, do follow us on Facebook by searching for the Power News Network page. Before we go, here's a recap of the headlines once again. calls for political reconciliation intensify. Generation Alive calls for inclusive process as Zambia prepares to review the National Climate Change Gender Action Plan. In international news, 10th woman's body found wrapped in a duvet in Soweto. And in sports news, Chipolopolo arrive in Algeria ahead of crucial AFCON qualifier.
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5: Current temperature in Lusaka is 15 degrees Celsius. It is mostly sunny with cloud cover of 11% and humidity of 68%. Indoor humidity sitting at 48%, which is not too bad. Expect some temperature highs of 26 degrees Celsius with some hazy sunshine and at least winds. It is expected to be blowing east at 17 kilometers per hour with cloud cover of 45%. At night, expect cloud cover to actually increase to 59% with a 13% chance of rainfall, while temperatures are expected to drop to 18 degrees Celsius. Now, sunrise in Lusaka was around 5:57, while sunset can be expected at 18:03.
6: And over to Kampala, current temperatures are at 18 degrees Celsius with expected highs of 32 degrees Celsius and expected lows of 17 degrees Celsius during the day. Humidity is at 52% and wind is moving southly around 10 kilometers per hour. Sunrise was at 6:39 in the morning in Kampala and sunset will be at 18:46 later in the evenings.
5: Going all the way to Mansa, and that's within Nampula province. The current temperature is 18 degrees Celsius. It is partly sunny with cloud cover of 35% and humidity of 75%. Expect some temperature highs of 32 degrees Celsius with some hazy sunshine with at least a 4% chance of rainfall and a 1% chance of thunderstorms. At night, expect some temperature lows of 20 degrees Celsius. And guess what? Expect some rainfall for at least 2.5 hours. Now, sunrise in Mansa was around 5:55, but you can expect sunset at 18 hours on the dot.
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5: Well, within your sports news, there's a man whose face is very recognizable, especially when he's unimpressed. You just go, that count. You know, like a sad emoji? That's exactly the same frown that his lips make. That is Real Madrid manager Jose Mourinho, who arrived at his post-match news conference carrying an A4 sheet of printed paper with screenshots displaying two incidents that he believed should have resulted in Atletico Madrid having dismissals. So Mourinho accused the officials of making key errors at the after Real Madrid were beaten 2-1 by Atletico Madrid, claiming that the host should have been handed two red cards in the first half. It was Real Madrid's second defeat of the season, having lost 1-0 to Real Betis earlier in September. So Mourinho said, "We can skip the press conference because the story of the match is right here." And then he's just like, put them up, the pictures, as if it's a movie. So they're like, "Those are two clear red cards." But what do you think, though, especially if you watch the match? Do you think, you know, Jose Mourinho is right? Or maybe he's just he's being a little bit of a diva? I love it.
6: You who doesn't support any team. Look at you.
5: I mean, I was supporting, you know, Atletico Madrid. They won.
6: Moving over to local sports. Well, it can be sad news if, you know, take it in a different way. Yeah, so Faz and Nora announced mutual separation. Now, the Football Association of Zambia wishes to inform its members and stakeholders that it's mutually separated with Copper Queens coach Nora Hopley. Now, Faz General Secretary Charles Chakatazia says that the decision was arrived at in the interest, rather, of both parties. And Faz can confirm that it has reached a mutual separation agreement with its senior women national team coach, Nora. Now, after a meeting between Faz and Nora representatives, it was agreed that in the interest of progress for both parties, they had to separate, says Chakatazia. Now, Faz said, "We would like to sincerely thank Hopley for her contribution to Zambian game and wish her all the best in her future endeavors." Quite a sad one, huh? Because, you know.
5: But, I mean, it's not shocking, though.
6: What?
5: No, because if you look at the sports stories, right, the interactions between Coach Nora and Faz over the last couple of months,
6: okay, yeah,
5: you could see it coming.
6: But then again, them parting ways?
5: We saw it coming. There was a point where there was like a community separation, and then she's like, okay, I'm coming back just for this thing, but we're renegotiating my contract. I mean,
6: I'm sad. So
5: the breakup was quite imminent to some extent. We just need to know when exactly. Now, I'd like to find out, Jaden, at 13 years old, what were you doing with your life?
6: In 13 years, I was running around playing what? With a lollipop in my mouth, dancing, singing my cartoon songs?
5: Well, in China, a 13-year-old has claimed her first major gold in 2 minutes. That's within the Asian records that almost took half a second off compatriot Zhang Kunfei's mark from 3 years ago. Yu, who only is strongly tipped to make an impact at the 2028 Los Angeles Olympics, won by over 3 seconds in Tokyo from her teammate Chang Mohan. And so it was only so-so. That's what the Kalu 13-year-old was saying. Just still slightly lacking. I hope I can even swim much faster.
6: Even saying that,
5: at 13 she got a gold medal.
6: Listen, I used to swim in the Olympics, by the way, if you don't know.
5: Ooh,
6: for Zambia.
5: That's
6: yeah,
5: nice.
6: So that one on me, bragging rights earned.
5: But did you do it at 13? Did you get gold at 13?
6: No, but it was at least 18, you know.
5: At 13, she's done it.
6: Gold medals.
5: At 13, she did. This is me, your sports
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5: 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Something big is coming.
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1: I'm sure today you need to replenish those electrolytes that lost hydration over the weekend, because we had, what, R-Star, Diamond Platinums, Your Maps. It was a whole event.
2: Yeah, it was definitely something to even just remember, because the way Diamond was dancing on that stage, it just left people shocked. And then they were like, we want more. And then, you know, like, maybe Timkong Keshe Diamond. What do you think?
1: What do you mean follow him? Like, who's we, first of all?
2: No, I was like, ask the fans. Because that performance was electric. And also, and then now, you put Your Maps. Hey! Ah, that was one event. This event, Mandini, it will go down memory lane. Because it was just shocking. And then also interesting. And just electrifying.
1: But it shows why he is who he is. He knows who he is, and truly he does show that.
2: Yeah.
1: He's a performer for sure.
2: Even Your Maps, come on. It was live.
1: Yeah, Your Maps too.
2: It was live music. But then again, you know, like, there was no any effects. It was just live. And then it felt good because you could hear his vocals and all of that. So big ups to Your Maps as well, you know. Great man.
1: So if you were there screaming your lungs out, you were dancing, you felt like you were Your Maps, you felt like as if you've got the stamina of Diamond Platinums, I'm sure today your body must be aching in a place or at a place. I almost said places and areas at the same time. In places you did not know your body could ache. You've got muscles that you didn't know you even had, because now they're in pain. And you are absolutely exhausted, but you still have to show up for work.
2: Yep. You just need to be there, because at the end of the day, that's your bread and butter.
1: It is your bread and butter. And so when you do need to show up for work and you know that, I need a little extra bit of help, you've got some Fit by Vatra. Get yourself some as you get ready to play our game this morning with us on Drink Different. So now, Fit by Vatra is obviously certified. Rather, it is crafted to deliver optimal hydration and recovery. So it's actually a sports hydration drink. And so it's designed to replenish, to recharge, and even to rehydrate those essential electrolytes, those carbohydrates, and even those minerals that help to support endurance, but also to recover properly during physical activity. When you get a little bit older, you know, your knees are not that strong anymore. Your ankles can't really carry you like that as much.
2: It's the joints, man. Like, you just feel like, I don't know, what? Something is about to break?
1: And maybe it isn't. It's just your body is saying, yes, you need to rest. So, and you know that you don't move around too much, and this is like a big event. Then you'll be there for sure, and you'll dance, forgetting that the next day, reality will come free.
2: But then if you have your water, you know, it just gives you that, you know, healthy living, and also it helps build your joints and just make them stronger, because you have that vitamin in water. And also for those who say ati digestion yanga ne imanivuta kwa maningi che, or maybe mapezeka ati I have constipation most of the times. Well, if you don't take water, that's what causes constipation. You need to take water, because you need to have, you know, you need to relieve your body and your, you know, your tummy as well from just anything that's hard in your stomach. So if you take some water, it's going to help you out.
1: True. very graphic, but very true.
2: No, but come on, it's these are facts.
1: No, it is. As I'm saying, it's graphic, but very
2: it's
1: true.
2: Graphic.
1: It's very factual.
2: Yeah, so it's to say the truth.
1: So remember, drink your Vatra mineral water, but also play our game with us. We've got a particular animal You might have heard of it. You might not have heard of it. You know, who knows? But you find out today. You just have to tell us, once we do play the sounds that it makes, what animal it is, right? That's your entire job. We don't need for you to describe it, that it's got a shiny, just found in the Amazon forest or the shark shark. None of those things.
2: You can't check a penny brimfish.
1: Yeah, what sound does that even make?
2: They make sounds.
1: I mean, yeah, but true. Actually, what sound does a brimfish make?
2: But I know that they make sounds. But we didn't make a sound, Jamini, because this, the fish, oh no, when they're feeding them. Yeah, then they make sounds.
1: Yeah, I know, but like what sound? I'm curious now.
2: I can't make it, like, but I've heard it. No, that's like water.
1: Because they're in water, can you say they're black?
2: No, but then
1: they're opening their mouth?
2: No? There's like a slight sound they make.
1: So we do have, because we understand that maybe you may have heard this particular animal in different settings, so it is bound to make a different sound.
2: Or even in a cartoon. Yeah, cartoons like really.
1: Do they have realistic sounds of the animals?
2: Yes, they do.
1: And the animals
2: Trust
1: talking?
2: Me, they do. Not animals talking, but some of them. They'll talk, then make a sound for the particular animal. For example, if it's a dog, it will speak and also bark, something like that.
1: It won't be like woof woof.
2: No, so it's so for those speaking animals in cartoons, they'll speak first, then like do a barking to say, "Oh, I'm excited!" Something like that. Something like that. Play the sound for them.
1: So, once you hear the sound, that's on 0955-997-997 or even on 0979-192-485. We've got two of them. Take a listen and tell us what animal you think makes the sound.

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1: It's 0955-997-997 or on 0979-192-485. We'd like to find out what animal makes those particular sounds.
2: The first one was quite intriguing and also kind of like revealing to a wrong particular animal.
1: But wrong, so, according to who?
2: So if we're not careful, you think it's that animal, but it's not.
1: What animal is that, though?
2: I'm not going to say. What should I say? That's like giving them clues. No ways. But if you think you know it, send us a message on 0955-997.
1: No, don't send us a message. Call us up.
2: Actually. Oh, call us. Yes, you can even call us. Yeah. Other than that, no cover. This one is tough. You might think it's that animal. See, I mean,
1: that's on 0955-997-997 or 0979-192-485. Those are the numbers you can call us up if you think you know what animal makes these sounds. And to just make sure that it's easier for you, we've added a third sound, but it's still the same animal. So let's take a listen all the way from number one up to number three.

0: hope that made things easier rather than confusing. But it's the same animal, I promise.
1: It's confusing. It's literally confusing because in the first sound, you hear that it's this one. But then again, because you're playing from like all sounds from one animal, isn't it?
0: Yes, one animal.
1: But then again, it feels like it's three different or two different animals.
0: But it's one animal.
1: That's where the problem is. But anyway,
0: it's just one.
1: Well, if you think you at the Simple Maningi, give us a call. 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
0: Yes, exactly. So it's the same animal, but just you might find on one end rather than one soundbite, it's either on its own, and the other one, it's within a group. Mm. And obviously, depending on what the situation is, either it's asking for food, or either it's a mating call, or it's in distress. Who knows? They make different sounds for different, I guess, times. The same way, we don't all sound the same every single time, right? Mm-hmm. But still, you can kind of say, oh, I know this one. This is Shekinah. I know that voice. That's Jaden. So same thing here. If you've got kids with you, put them on the phone as well. What do they think? Yes. What animal makes this particular sound? So call us up. That is on 0955-997-997 or on 0979-192-485. It's just one animal. If you've got option A and option B, give us those two. You never know. Either of them could be right or all of them could be wrong. But still, you tried.
1: Never know.
0: So here's the sound one more time.

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1: 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What animal makes those sounds?
2: Mm-hmm. So, when I was taking water in the morning today, I don't know. I just felt like it's too much. You know, like
1: too much water?
2: Yeah, too much water. Like, it's a lot. But then again, I realized I can still, you know, add something to the water, and that's juice. And I was... Hello, good morning.
3: Hello?
2: Yes, good morning.
3: I think that was a donkey.
2: All right, please.
1: A donkey. So
2: first, give us your name, please. Your name and where you're calling us from.
3: Mwenyapiri. Yes.
2: Okay, all right. You said the animal is what?
3: A donkey.
2: All right, so...
1: Is that your only option, first of all? Do you have an option B?
3: No.
2: Just is he's sure. Very sure. All right, Mwenya, thank you so much. We'll get to tell you if it's correct or not later.
3: Okay, thank you. Bye.
2: All right.
1: Bye. Okay, Mwenya, you sound like you're on your way to school. Mm-hmm. So you say, or rather, you believe with your chest that it is a donkey.
2: I believe a mwana azibati ni donkey. If you know the answer, you know it. Hello, good morning.
4: Good morning.
2: How are you, sir?
4: I'm fine, you too.
2: Please, I'm good, thank you so much. And we are fine. Please give us your name and where you're calling us from.
4: I'm calling you from Kamala South, from Pethias.
2: Okay, Mr. Pethias, give it to us.
4: So, at first, the sound was sounding like it was a betting sheep.
2: A what?
4: A betting sheep.
2: Okay.
4: But actually, that sound is so... A donkey.
2: Oh.
1: Okay. Mr. Pethias, are you sure?
2: Are you sure?
4: Yes, it sounds like it's a donkey because the donkey actually, in different situations, it gives like different types of sounds.
1: You don't have an option B?
2: No option B.
1: Sorry?
4: A donkey.
2: Just a donkey. Okay, all right.
1: Okay, Mr. Pethias, we'll take your word for it. Okay, so we've got 2-2 saying that it is a donkey.
2: Donkey.
1: Are they right or are they wrong?
2: Because this animal will shock you.
1: That's on 0955-99797.
2: Hello, good morning.
5: Morning, sir. How are you?
2: Good. We are fine. How are you, sir?
5: I'm okay.
2: All right. Please give us your name and where you're calling us from.
5: John is calling from Garden Hill.
2: All right, Mr. John, give it to us.
5: I think it's an elephant.
2: Oh, elephant? Are you sure?
1: Mr. John, you've heard an elephant make those sounds.
5: Yeah, I think it's an elephant.
1: What's your option B?
5: Option B. Maybe a zebra.
2: Okay. Well, leave him. All right. At least you got two options, not just one. A zebra and an elephant.
5: Yeah.
2: All right. Thank you so much. I told you.
1: I don't know.
2: We've heard sounds that people have heard sounds that we haven't heard. So.
1: Okay, maybe.
2: Even fish. As I said, there's a sound for fish.
1: Maybe this is a brim. Maybe we've been giving the clue
2: brimu
1: this entire time. But here's the sound one more time, just before we get to say what animal it actually is.

0: Drink different. 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Vatra, made for all, made for life.
1: This one. Even in Envelope, my sounds work, I'm going to be true, but is it correct?
0: No, it's not.
1: That's
0: not
1: the problem,
0: at all.
1: You know?
0: But I understand. I definitely get where one would think.
1: Yes, absolutely. Even
0: it
1: me,
0: could
1: I get it.
0: Be a donkey?
1: I get it.
0: Or it could be a sheep. Or it could be an elephant, zebra. Still out on the fence there.
1: However, even a cow. Even a cow.
0: Yeah,
1: so.
0: But.
1: The actual one is.
0: It's a penguin.
1: It's a penguin, we want to.
0: It's
1: a whole
0: feet.
1: Penguin. Or to a penguins of Madagascar.
0: Or even Happy Feet, remember?
1: Or Happy Feet, yes. To a to ice. Ah, Mwandi. First of all, me, I even told you before. I thought it's a donkey because of that. And then the other one, which was blowing trumpets. It sounded like it was blowing trumpets, like an elephant. And he was right. It sounded like that. You see?
0: Like this one.
1: Yes. It sounds like an elephant. So we don't blame you.
0: You tried.
1: You definitely tried. But is zebra. Zebra.
0: Maybe. We've never heard a zebra make all the different sounds it can
1: That's
0: make.
1: That's true. That's so, true. So, yeah.
0: Mr. John, who knows?
1: The tries were good, Mr. John. The tries were good.
0: Yeah, definitely. So, thank you to Mwenya, to Pethias, and to John. You definitely gave it a valiant effort.
1: Valid tries.
0: Yes, however, it's not the right one. But still, there's tomorrow. You can still try out different games, and you never know, you could be a winner.
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8: I'm not sure, Jaden, if you've seen those videos on social media, the ones that where people are sending voice notes to Dangote, telling him, "Dangote, my man."
9: I saw
8: the
9: someone.
8: Ones where you see a Dangote truck, it's parked. Uh-huh. Look at this, my money. I put my money and they're not working. Where's the driver? Mm-hmm. As a shareholder, mm-hmm. I demand excellence. We need to look into this as shareholders.
9: Every should have like $4.
8: But you're a shareholder still. So really, it's wonderful. Because apparently it seems like his net worth has now surged. Mm-hmm. It's jumped from 28.5 billion US dollars to 51.3 billion US dollars.
9: He locates me. Locates me. I beg.
8: Even just a million would be okay for now.
9: Yeah, even just a million, you know.
8: Somewhere to start from. And so now going to, I'll say, a business story then on the Zambian end, where Permanent Secretary for Special Duties at Cabinet Office, Kennedy Kalunga, has encouraged the private sector in Zambia and Ethiopia to take advantage of opportunities in various sectors to deepen economic cooperation. Speaking during the official opening of the honorary Ethiopian consulate in Zambia, Mr. Kalunga said the two countries have areas for collaboration in agriculture, tourism, transport, and education. He said that the consulate will strengthen the ties between the business communities by facilitating partnerships and trade. So congratulations to the Ethiopians.
9: Congratulations to them. And in other news, business news in Zambia. The Zambia Bureau of Standards, ZABS, has recorded positive performance between January and August 2026, having tested 8,571 samples across its laboratories in Lusaka, Kitwe, Chipata, and Mongu. And ZABS says it has identified 27 products that were falsely displaying its marks. Now, in a statement Friday, ZABS Executive Director Nathan Singambwa said the samples tested cover food and beverages, consumer goods, agricultural inputs, petroleum products, among others. He said during the same period, ZABS developed and published 352 standards, bringing the total number of standards developed to date to 8,351. Now, the Zambia Bureau of Standards, ZABS, has recorded a positive performance in its service offering for the period January to August 2026, following the successful testing of 8,571 samples. This is quite interesting.
8: Truly, very interesting for sure. Now, let's take a look on the international end, where it seems like Saudi Arabia has exited the China-led Enbridge digital currency platform after completing its proof of concept as originally planned. Now, the Enbridge platform enables cross-border transactions between central banks using digital currencies, aiming to reduce reliance on the US dollar. Despite Saudi Arabia's exit, African banks, notably Standard Bank, are deepening integration with China's yuan payment infrastructure and SIP system. So, I guess let's see how this will play out, but the tides are changing.
9: Yeah, definitely changing. Now, today's first update, be advised that the rates are indicative and may change in short notice depending on market conditions. The United States dollars is buying rather at 19 kwacha 15 gwe and selling at 19 kwacha 88 gwe. The British pound is buying at 25 kwacha 96 gwe and selling at 26 kwacha 47 gwe. The euro is buying at 22 kwacha and selling at 22 kwacha 73 gwe. The Chinese yuan is buying at 2 kwacha 89 gwe.
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4: This right here. This is for you. For him.
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0: and for ones who sit still. 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
6: Current temperature in Lusaka is 16 degrees Celsius. There is some hazy sunshine with cloud cover 51%. I can even see it even as we look out the window right now. And during the daytime, expect some temperature highs of 26 degrees Celsius. Still hazy sunshine with cloud cover dropping slightly to around 45%. And at night, expect some temperature lows of 18 degrees Celsius where it will be partly cloudy with cloud cover of 59% and sunrise of 5:57. Or you can expect sunset at around 18:03.
7: And over to Cairo, current temperatures are at 20 degrees Celsius with expected highs of 33 degrees Celsius and expected lows of 22 degrees Celsius during the day. Now, humidity is around 51% in Cairo and wind is moving at 19 kilometers per hour. Sunrise was at 6:42 in the morning and sunset will be at 18:53 later in the evenings in Cairo. Now, it's going to be sunny and hot with little to no rain expected.
6: Now going all the way to Mongo within the Western Province, the current temperature is 19 degrees Celsius. It is mostly cloudy with wind blowing east-northeast at 12 kilometers per hour and cloud cover of 76%. During the daytime, expect some temperature highs of 29 degrees Celsius, so it will be pleasant with times of clouds, then sunshine and cloud cover of 52%. At night, expect some temperature lows of 19 degrees Celsius. It will be mainly clear with cloud cover of 17%, with at least a possibility of thunderstorms sitting around 3% and 11% chance of rainfall. In the afternoon, it should be a bit higher, at least sitting at 25% chance of rainfall with a 6% chance of thunderstorms. Now, sunrise in Mongo was around 6:18, but sunset can be expected at 18:23.
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6: It's
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0: Aristo and Theodora, the song is called Miss Paper. Before that was, we did have Inajina Kai, Tosin Kozazana Daughter as well. And we had Casper Nyovest and Nasty C with Lil Mama.
1: And for those who want to fly and go and catch the paper as well, you can use Uganda Airlines. Fly with us on our direct flights from Lusaka to multiple destinations via Entebbe. 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The first one being Accra, Ghana, starting on the 27th of September, and Kigali, Rwanda, starting on the 18th of November. 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

0: Good, this is Kunki Ani the Jedi. 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
3: Welcome back once again to another edition of Voice of the People, and this is where we'd like to hear your voice, and that's on certain matters that we bring up that are affecting our loved ones, our community, our nation as a whole, even the world to some extent. And so these are the numbers you must make sure that you've got on hand, that you've saved up to call us up the moment we open up the phone lines. That is 0955-997-997 or on 0979-192-485. Once again, it's 0955-997-997 or 0979-192-485. And today we're talking about an issue that either one way or another you've heard about, you've seen, or even experienced yourself. And that is some of the experiences that motorists get to have while they are on the road. But before we get there, there was an article that was written by a man by the name of Philip Nkua, where he said that October is approaching. And it comes with a reminder that one careless decision on the road can change a life forever. On the 14th of September, 2026, a road traffic accident in Kafue reportedly claimed three lives, according to the Zambia Police Deputy Public Relations Officer. The driver of a Toyota Mark X was reported to have been improperly overtaking when the vehicle collided with another vehicle before losing control and crashing head-on into a Toyota Hilux. Behind those deaths are families now facing pain, unanswered questions, and futures that have suddenly changed. And so he goes on to say, before overtaking, make sure that the road ahead is clear, visibility is sufficient, and there is enough distance to complete the maneuver safely. Never turn uncertainty into a dangerous decision. Past road traffic accidents records show that October has historically recorded high numbers of crashes, making it a month that calls for greater caution from every road user. When you take the wheel, you take responsibility for lives, not only for those inside your vehicle, but also other road users. So he then closes saying that as October draws closer, give yourself enough time. Do not allow haste to make decisions for you. Yeah.
4: It's quite sad, you know, to see that, you know, accidents keep happening. And then him mentioning to say September and October, months of accidents, it's very crucial to drivers. And then, you know, also there's some fear that comes in, you know, for drivers as well, you know, to hear such news. So what's your take, you the listener? What do you think should be done with such news, or maybe with such sentences or maybe statements to say these are months for accidents? What should be done? Or maybe drivers maybe should be more cautious. Send us a message rather on 0955-997-997 or 0979-192-485. In another story that I just saw on social media, another accident on the Great North Road. So now a traffic and fatal accident involving an registered Honda Life had occurred in Mukushi. So according to reports from the scene, the driver unfortunately lost their life on the spot following the severe impact. Now, meanwhile, a passenger who was traveling in the vehicle at the same time crashed, sustained serious injuries and had been rushed to receive urgent medical care and attention. So now, on this one, the driver actually lost his life. And it's so sad to see that lives have been lost in accidents, you know?
3: That is true. Extremely heartbreaking. But it also does bring up the conversation, especially how if you're somebody that is chronically online or other, even if you're just discussing with friends, with loved ones, how you see that there are certain drivers that you see on the road, especially maybe for sometimes you find it's a truck driver, whereby you see that they're driving a bit erratic. It's not, you can tell that they're not quite concentrating. So they start swerving, and then before you know it, there's a head-on collision. Or sometimes they possibly end up getting safe to their destination, and we've seen such before. And so it now brings up the question of, as well, driver safety. Are they driving for long hours? Are they too exhausted? They know they can't stop because they've got, you know, timelines and deliveries, and so one way or another they need to get to their destination, which then also does lead to other stories that we hear, especially for truck drivers or other motorists who drive big vehicles, or rather large vehicles, where they start seeing, or they start saying that they see things on the road.
4: It's quite intriguing. It's quite intriguing. And then also, I don't know, if maybe drivers should be more careful on the roads, because at the end of the day, you know, it's also those drivers that drive people like buses, you know, like they're driving people, you know, transporting them from maybe Lusaka to Ndola or maybe Lusaka to Eastern Province. Also, are there precautions that are already there for drivers that, you know, that work or people that work hand in hand, you know, on these roads with the drivers, you know, communicating with them and also, you know, informing them about such situations. But for you, who's one of the drivers who's listening right now, please give us some information so that we get to know and get to understand, you know, such cases and such things, as well as, you know, rules and regulations on for drivers. You can send us a message on 0955-997-997 or 0979-192-485, or simply give us a call to inform us on such a case.
3: And speaking of such a case, though, now speaking from earlier on where we said that there are certain things that especially drivers of larger vehicles and especially those who are on the job, where sometimes you travel during times where not everyone is moving around, right? Not at peak hours, and you're on long stretches of roads and you start to see things. So there's a video that is making the rounds, and it's where we're not quite sure if it's AI. It's not been verified, so it could very well be AI, whereby it seems like there's a figure that's crossing the road along a very dark street. There are no street lights. The only lights that are there are the ones from the vehicle itself, and you see them crossing or rather moving back and forth. That did bring up a little bit of talk or chatter, with some saying, it's AI, others saying, wait, actually, we've heard about this, and others saying,
4: actual drivers coming to the, you know, comment section and also making a video to say, we've actually seen these things. And also, some driver was speaking about how it's so sad to see that people are laughing about it when it's actually real. And you actually get scared in the moment and you get frightened. You can even freeze in such a moment. But that the driver there was, you know, applauded for even being able to take a video, because what would you do in such a situation, you know? What would you, how would you react once you see, you know, maybe something walking, or maybe a person walking with, you know, something, or a child, rather. That's what the driver said. So this one is a very, very crucial case. And for those drivers that that use roads, we want to hear from you as well. We also want to listen to your stories, if you've seen such things, or maybe you've encountered something on the road as well. You've seen something. Please send us a message, or maybe give us a call right now and we can hear from you. Tell us your story. And that's on 0955-997-997. Hello, good morning.
5: Good morning.
4: How
5: my
4: are
5: name
4: you?
5: Is Eli.
4: Okay.
5: No major breakdown. The minor ones are in Jua and severe at 78. My name is Eli Jangwali, senior blind citizen and recipient of the presidency in Sydney. What should we have spoken about the crisis? Crisis or crisis? Remember, people say crisis is linked to accidents which take place mostly in September and October. What must be done? One of the things which must be done is what you yourself see are doing in the media to publicize these activities, telling us, telling them or the drivers what they shouldn't do and what they should not do. But it should not only be one media move. It should be a combination of all media doing this. It would be well and good. And then, secondly, there must be a program, a comprehensive program involving all, I mean, drivers and the people with the vehicles, which is going to inculcate the dangers of driving carelessly. This and many others, which other people who come to contribute, will go a long way in reducing accidents. I thank you.
4: All right, thank you so much for your contribution.
3: Once again, you can call us up. That is on 0955-997-997 or on 0979-192-485. So there was an article that was written by a particular individual, and it's where he says that he's noticed or he's seen that October is when there are so many road accidents that we get to hear of. And he also did reference to one that took place just this month on the 14th of September, where there was a road traffic accident in Kafue that reportedly claimed three lives. And so he says that there was a driver of a Toyota Mark X who had reportedly been improperly overtaking when the vehicle collided with another vehicle before now losing control and then crashing head-on into a Toyota Hilux. So he says that behind those deaths are families now facing pain, unanswered questions, and futures that have suddenly changed. So this now has brought up an even bigger conversation about just motorists themselves, their welfare and their safety, you know, where we are seeing that some of them say that we've got long hours, you know, we've got very crucial timelines and deadlines of when you need to get from one destination to another destination. But that will now lead to us driving long on the road. And there are certain times when you're on the road, it's very dark at night, and you start to see things. And are those things real? Is it just your exhaustion playing a trick on you? Or is there something at play, other forces at play?
4: And for those who've actually experienced such things, this is your moment to give us a call right now and just give us some few insights or maybe info that we can get from you who's experienced such a thing. Or maybe if not, you know, just contribute to this conversation by giving us a call and also saying something on this. Also, you know, for such long distances, there, you know, there comes a time where you get to doors or maybe, you know, lose control, maybe.
3: You think you've blinked, Kanshi, you've been out for 2 minutes.
4: 2 minutes, your sense was gone. So with such cases as well, you know, it's quite dangerous and it's quite crucial for drivers as well. Hello, good morning. Hello.
6: Hello, good morning.
4: How are you, sir?
6: Hello.
4: Yes, hello, good morning. Please give please give us your name and where you're calling us from.
6: Joseph, I'm calling.
4: Okay, Mr. Joseph, please give us a contribution.
6: I'm a TSV driver.
4: Okay.
6: My Ndako ka long distance route. So normally what I've seen is sometimes the victim must be further. We lack maybe concentrate in a long judgment. Maybe for instance, you want to overtake, someone is coming, that's right. Maybe for you, maybe you just overtake, you example may but come and take motor without knowing maybe how not or maybe you reduce the speed, then maybe we have because of that pressure, because it's overtaking, now go in that ubuera. It means the time that is maybe the head on collision. Because one, you give each other chance. At least in the key end and that one Mzakwa choker, you try to reduce the speed. Because in that choker, you have that pressure, you have to basically the motor and pick a number with that. And if Wapasa would then indicate that we choke. The mind is sitting at me and of figure. Then that's the other person who is halfway. If you don't reduce the speed, then definitely something will happen. Because that one is up to a please try to reduce the speed. You hope that you can try to end to avoid those accidents. And make sure if now you are driving in on a long distance, at least observe my tires and at least the speed you are able to control if anything. I remember one time behind 2 years ago, there was a certain place, there was a funeral. I was cruising about 100. Suddenly, the gate came on the road. There was a gate came. That within the range of five, 20 to 30 meters. I had no option. Because of the speed, here, at least normal, I was able to control the vehicle. Not in 9 minutes, but I couldn't get the motor very balanced. But because my brake and I went to the vehicle, the impact was small. At least the speed in the train, I'm long distance. Because I went to the vehicle, so that the impact is at the back. If you are more than speed, or not going to the vehicle, you can get the sooner be. Mm-hmm. we are going for the first time. The Lord, you don't know the Lord. Man can have put one. When don't get a put one, yes, or 100. Most of the issue come Lord. Definitely is a record of that. Please, that the Lord is true. You are. Make sure that speed can tell that no motor on the Lamas. No, that is the first way that will day. You know, at such a place, there is a port for there. Those are more there. You are new, you are going to Livingston. You don't know my port, you don't know my save with 120. What will happen next?
4: Right, thank you so much, sir, for your contribution.
3: Very valuable information that has been provided there. If you don't
4: Absolutely.
3: Know the road that you'll be on, then maybe you shouldn't be speeding on it.
4: And overtaking.
3: And overtaking as well, being courteous on the road as well. That's something that from day one you're taught from driving school within the traffic code as well, that little booklet. Even that is there. It's number one, how you should be courteous on the road. It's not just me, where I want to go to, but you being aware of other motorists on the very same road that you're on. We'd like to hear from you. What is your take? That is on 0955-997-997 or even on 0979-192-485.
4: And, you know, I remember in high school, we were taught to say, if one of you become a driver, there's a way that you need to save people's lives by, you know, if there's, for example, as he said, there was a cow there, so he chose to save the lives of the people in that vehicle instead of avoiding the cow on the road. So it's better you reduce the speed a little bit and then hit that one thing that's in front of you instead of, you know, avoiding it and then
3: swerving
4: or doing all those things which can literally just make even the, you know, the car to overturn and then cause a very, very fatal accident. So such cases, it's a very, very good thing to do on the road as well. Like he said, you know, because he saved lives of people instead of avoiding that cow. But he hit into it, though it didn't die, but at least he saved the people's lives in the car. So such cases, we also want to hear from you, the drivers. What's your thought on this one as well?
7: Hello, good morning.
4: Hello, good morning.
7: I'm fine, and you?
4: We are okay. Thank you so much. Please give us your name and where you're calling us from.
7: Thank you. Madam, good morning.
3: Good morning, sir. How are you doing today?
7: I'm fine. My name is Ahidwe Dinsawara from Gabanana.
4: Okay.
7: Greetings to everyone listening to Power, the same radio as you guys. And also greetings to Professor Ngware and those who have contributed, especially the previous caller, said they wrote that if anyone who is a driver can get what that person has said, it can help me. Yeah, mine is on the same. To me, it is very bad that every October, somewhere up to December, we experience a lot of deaths, of which sometimes people say no because of sacrifice, the satanic, what. Yes, maybe, that may be true, but to me, I think it's a time also that the government, through the police, should also make sure that the police are almost everywhere. Because I know there's that excitement that people tend to have, especially when we have time like Independence, Christmas, and December. There's a certain excitement that people tend to have. I don't know why. And that is the time that we need a lot of police to make sure that they are in check, especially to the people who are drivers. And when the people are driving, I'm telling you, I don't know, especially I have an example of the bus drivers. At some point, I was busted by a bus driver. What happened is that I was moving with my bicycle, riding in front. Then those guys wanted to overtake each other. You know how the bus drivers behave, right? Now, you find that the fact that I was moving somewhere on the pedestrian, so two buses were coming behind me. So it's like the bus which was behind the other bus wanted to overtake. Then as a result, the bus which was behind, which was in front, didn't want to be overtaken, you understand? As a result, they had to bash me, I'm telling you. You see, I thank God that I didn't even die at that point, but I sustained some little injury. So I don't know why they behave like that. So I think the most point is that the police should be there. Otherwise, there's a certain excitement that I see people, especially during this time. I think to me, It's unfortunate that every time we experience a lot of death, especially during Independence time and Christmas and New Year. So otherwise, the police should make sure that they are there, especially during this time. We don't want to record a lot of death. Thank you for joining the program.
4: Thank you so much for the contribution. Some valid points right there. Valid points and valid contributions. Remember, even you as well, the listener, can send us a message or give us a call right now to contribute on this topic, and that's on 0955-997-997 or 0979-192-485.
3: We definitely like to hear from you, from your experiences. And so we've heard a couple of suggestions, possibly around this time, the police ramping up, the traffic police ramping up all the different areas where they might be, especially maybe hotspots as well, whereby you see around this particular street, rather this particular area of the road, accidents, it's more accident prone. And as a result, they station there, and having that not just, you know, during peak season or New Year, Christmas, but starting now as we approach October. We'd like to hear from you, though. That is on 0955-997-997 or even on 0979-192-485. And maybe even another point that can be brought up is the road infrastructure. We did have from our other caller saying that some roads have got potholes. So as a result, if you're somebody who's quite new on that road, you don't even know that there was, or you haven't really been there in quite some time. So for you, it was perfectly smooth, and suddenly there are potholes. Yes, and suddenly you are swerving and off you go. So we are seeing, and we've been getting updates on the fact that there have been expansion works on roads such as Great East Road, and that's from expanding it from 4 lanes to now 6 lanes, and that's between Monali roundabout to Airport roundabout Lusaka. And so as of now, where it stands, it's around 40% completion, which is not too bad, but that's led to lots of I would say traffic build-up as well on that end. But before we go further, we do have a caller on the line.
4: Hello, good morning.
8: Hello.
4: Good morning, sir. How are you?
8: I'm all right, and how are you, sir?
4: We are good, thank you so much. Can we get your name, please, and where you're calling us from?
8: I'm calling you from Ndola.
4: Okay.
8: Yes, and this is Francis Tembo.
4: Okay, Mr. Francis, please go ahead.
3: Franklin,
4: okay.
8: Yes, go ahead. I'm having a show about the accidents and everything on Power TV FM. Hello?
4: Yes, please go ahead.
8: Yes, the thing is that we've given a chance to comment about it, is that mostly what causes these accidents and everything is because of people not understanding the capacity of their vehicles, and also lack of patience. I remember the time when we are acquiring licenses from the RADA institution, they used to mainly teach about having patience and taking good care of other road users, because you're not the only driver driving on the road. So mostly what usually happens is that fast pickups and everything, and not even understanding the vehicle, the capacity of the vehicle, is just driving. Like the incident, the example that has been given on that driver who had an accident in Kafue. You know, these cars are more like sports cars. Then you want to fasten the car on a very congested road. That brings about chaos. So as drivers, they should have that type of heart of caring for other users, even for themselves. Some of the drivers, they used to say they don't have family, so that's the reason why they drive carelessly. So that was just my concern, sir.
4: All right, thank you so much for that contribution, Mr. Franklin.
8: All right, chief.
4: All right. So it looks like some people are actually not okay, because why would they say, you know, they don't have families? That's a very, very, very, very wrong statement, you know, because drivers need to be safe with or without a family, you know. But for you who's listening, what do you think that statement is? How do you think that statement is correct? Or maybe do you think most drivers say this, or maybe have this mindset? Give us a call or send us a message on 0955-997-997 or 0979-192-485. And also, actually, you know, the meals that drivers have also contribute as well, because I've seen a post here saying, you know, dozing off in heat

0: And just to remind us, because again, if you are a motorist on the road, if you're driving a vehicle, regardless of what level it might be, obviously you have to make sure that you go through driving school. You're going to write your tests as well before you are on the road, just to ensure that you know what you are doing when you're on that road. And so here and there, they do make sure that at least you've got tips just to refresh your memory a bit more. So they did say that that heavy goods vehicles, the HG or the HGVs, must maintain a 50-meter distance, following distance from each other. But do we see that, though? 50 meters. This gives other motorists enough space to overtake safely and reduce the risk of crashes. So that's what they said. So again, if let's say, for example, you see a heavy goods vehicle that is not adhering to I would say, road rules, as a motorist, even as a pedestrian, are you able to call and say, I think I saw your driver driving vehicle, chowk-chowk-chowk-to number plate, this, they were actually even swerving a bit on the road. Do people do that? Do we take advantage of that? Because some of them even have stickers at the back saying, report my driving.
1: My driver, yeah, that's true. So, but do people do that? Or do you, the drivers, do that? Give us a call and tell us what team are doing my phone, nice. And that's 0955-997-997 or 0979-192-485.
0: Yeah, and also somebody did say, such as Wongo, who said that. But then also, the small car driver needs to be mindful about sudden braking immediately after overtaking the same HGV, which is the heavy goods vehicle. Because then our officers will simply slap us with it. You hit him from behind. You are at fault offense without considering that stopping a moving truck is not as easy as stopping Kavits. And so secondly, you must make sure that you notify the driver of the vehicle that you're overtaking about your presence and wait for their guidance to tell you if it's safe ahead to overtake or not. For example, the right indicator means it's not safe to overtake, and then wait, and then the left indicator means it's safe to overtake, and that means pass quickly. I didn't know that okay. They actually give you those two different indicators, actually give you a signal whether it's safe or not to overtake.
1: That's good info. To the drivers, I hope you're listening. This one is very, very, very important.
0: And even one of them, such as Malu, was saying that one day he was forced to overtake 8 trucks on the go. So,
1: Wait, he was forced?
0: Yeah, so I think they were not giving that distance of 50 meters. So it was just a long line of trucks and that were very close to each other. There's no way for him to slot in between them. So he just finds 8 of them back to back, bumper to bumper, literally.
1: So he was forced, to overtake. All right,
0: and very dangerous.
1: Very. Absolutely. Very dangerous. And Winston here, James Winston, said, also the heat causes dozing while on the steering. And now that it's October, people should be very careful. Always park when you feel like you're about to dream in the midst of the road. That's what he said. Now, this is some very, very good info, Always park as a driver if you think you are dozing or maybe you're tired. In that way, you avoid a lot of things. Also, you save your life.
0: We'd like to hear from you this morning, though. That is on 0955-997-997 or on 0979-192-485. What are your experiences? And we have received advice. We've actually even received sensitization. And hopefully the right authorities are listening and will implement some of them as well, especially saying that we need to have this as something that we invest in, making sure that media everywhere else actually does education when it comes to how to drive properly, rather road safety, if I should say. So that is once again on 0955-997-997 or even on 0979-192-485. And this comes off some of the stories we've seen so far, and coming off actually of 3 deaths. Imagine that. That is very heartbreaking.
1: Very heartbreaking.
0: Especially when you think of like a road traffic accident. It's like the way we are talking right now today, we're both fine. And then in a couple of hours,
1: we're no more.
0: Right? Imagine the shock the family gets. Because everything, it's not even like a sickness where you kind of have that, like they can go, but it's just instant. And just like that, the breadwinner of the family is gone.
1: So sad.
0: Extremely sad. And so once again, this was over a story where we saw that from Mr. Philip Nkua, who was saying that as October is approaching, it comes with a reminder that one careless decision on the road can change a life forever. And he gave reference to an accident that took place on the 14th of September, which is one of many accidents that actually have taken place so far this month that we've heard of. And this one on the 14th claimed reportedly 3 lives. This was according to the Zambia Police Deputy Public Relations Officer. And so it came from the driver of a Toyota Mark X, who was reported to have improperly overtaken when a vehicle collided with another vehicle before then losing control and crashing head-on

0: into a Toyota Hilux. And so he says behind those deaths are families who are now facing pain. They've got unanswered questions and futures that have now suddenly changed. So he says that before overtaking, make sure that the road is clear ahead of you. Visibility is sufficient and that there's enough distance for you to complete the maneuver safely. Never turn uncertainty into a dangerous decision. He also further said that past road traffic accidents records do show that October historically has recorded high numbers of crashes, making it a month that calls for greater caution from every road user. But we did hear from a caller saying that actually it even extends. It's November, December, just around this festive season. As we get closer, suddenly... and it's true, whereby you're crossing over into the new year, but also what you are seeing is reports of deaths, crashes, bus, shan, thingy, and it's always very heartbreaking to see such.
1: Hello, good morning. Hello, good morning.
2: Morning, how are you?
1: We are good, how are you? Can you give us your name, please, and where you're calling us from? Can you give us your name, please, and where you're calling us from? Okay, all right. Mr. Mark, please go ahead with the contribution.
2: Coming to the topic, I think the best way you can do so that for him not to lose that particular portion of land and that house which is built on that land is to take the issue to the court and then the court will address the issue.
1: Sorry, we really didn't get your contribution. Please, can you start over so we really understand and hear you out?
2: Yeah, that's the best he can do.
1: Hello?
2: I'm saying that's the best he can do.
1: Okay, please, can you repeat your contribution so we really hear it out?
0: Seems like we've lost him.
1: We've lost the caller, okay.
0: Once again, that's on 0955-997-997 or on 0979-192-485. And we are within, this should be what, the second last week of September, before we now get to transition into October. And so this does come with a certain article that was written by a gentleman, saying that according to records, past records, we've seen that accidents begin to ramp up as we just get into October. And it seems like even as we go further into November, December, New Year, around that time is when there's an accident every other day. And speaking of accidents, though, we also did see that there are some that that have also happened, even just as of this morning, or rather as of yesterday, whereby within Kanyama, it seems like a man had been seriously injured and even possibly feared dead after being hit by a Toyota Sienta. Actually, that's within Garden House area of Lusaka. And so the incident was witnessed by a reporter and that the man was left reportedly unconscious before he was taken to Kanyama Level 1 Hospital. And so apparently the man was seen holding a beer bottle at the scene, although it's not been established whether he was intoxicated at the time of the accident. So the police are yet to issue an official statement around this particular accident. But very, very interesting.
1: All right, yeah, quite sad. Quite sad. I hope the right people are listening and they will, you know, do something about it and also give precautions to these drivers.
0: Well, this has been Voice of the People, and we appreciate every single interaction that we've had this morning. We will be back tomorrow with more conversations. And also, if you do think there's certain areas that need to be addressed, you think there's a certain topic that needs to be touched on a bit more, we need an expert in studio, do send us your messages of those suggestions. That is on 0979-192-485. This has been Voice of the People. Still coming up is Coffee Break Convos. Do stay tuned.
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1: Today's a bit chilly, but also it's a good reason for you to have some hot chocolate with a little bit of Dairy Gold Full Cream Milk added to it, or rather some tea. Speaking of tea, let's find out what's happening throughout the world, but starting first of all within our motherland, within Zambia. So the ACC, the Anti-Corruption Commission, has arrested and charged three officials from the Ministry of Community Development and Social Services in Itezhi District for allegedly stealing over 16.7 million kwacha. That was intended for vital social cash transfer program. So you know, sometimes in life you might be thinking as if I'm working hard, I'm putting in the hours, but how come I'm not driving?
2: Why is it in the motor?
1: Can't your friends are taking 16.7 million kwacha?
2: That's a lot of money.
1: Right?
2: That's a lot of money.
1: 16.7 million kwacha.
2: What I would do even with just 1 million, but then again it's 16.
1: And
2: so
1: this is for social cash transfer, which is supposed to be for those who need even just the 50 kwacha, you get me? And that's who you choose to take from. So the suspects, they include the district social welfare, the social welfare officer. I promise. I'm not lying.
2: Winjela. Windisha.
1: So the suspects are the district social welfare officer, Gore Timonga, who's 39, alongside assistant social welfare officers, Humphrey Chikwasa, who's 33, and Anderson Nguluwe, 40. So, you know, girls are up. Women empowerment, I guess. According to the ACC, the head of corporate communications, Joseph Mwenya, said that the trio orchestrated the theft through fraudulent cash withdrawals from Itezhi District Welfare Assistance Committee, and that was the account, right, that held that was held at a local bank between February 1st and April 30th, 2026. Within those 3 months, how many months is from February to April? That's what, three? So within 3 months, they took 16.7 million kwacha. Just think about that. So apparently, investigations revealed that Mr. Monga allegedly stole 6 million kwacha. Mr. Chikwasa made unauthorized withdrawals amounting to at least around 5.5 million kwacha, while Mr. Nguluwe took around 5 million kwacha, at least a little bit over 5 million kwacha. So they were like, you know, 5 million
2: kwacha. So Gava,
1: literally.
2: Then the one who got 6 million, Jana Buena plan, obvious, because he got more than the other ones.
1: So the officials falsely reported that the funds were required for official social cash transfer activities, and instead the money stolen, which constituted the property of the government, obviously came into their possession via the employment. Then it was funneled into acquiring and maintaining various assets. So they went to go buy land. They were like, you know what, we're land owners.
2: They bought land.
1: Yes. Motor vehicles, all of that. So the SEC are saying, we've obviously confiscated, or rather, we've taken these properties now.
2: After all that work, and then now manjeva bok poka and mauna, guys.
1: And the fact that it's from those who are the most disadvantaged, right? This money is supposed to uplift those
2: who are so sad, you know?
1: Right? Ones who really need the money. And those are the ones you're like, you know what? Me, I also need the money more than you do. Very heartbreaking information.
2: Heartbreaking. I hope they change.
1: I mean, the court will make sure they change.
2: On to another story, another breaking story. Imemkonda maningi TikTok. So police in Indola arrested a 24-year-old TikToker, Natasha Nambea, alias Nana Babe, on TikTok for allegedly harassing truck drivers. Now, Truck Drivers Association of Zambia.
1: I'm sorry, she was doing what?
2: Anamashita harass. Anyway, let's continue. So, Drug Drivers Association of Zambia trustee Prince Kasongo reported the TikToker over videos in which she accused the truck drivers for stealing fuel, receiving low salaries, and having poor personal hygiene. In a statement now on Saturday, Copper Belt Police Commissioner Ray Hamonga stated that Kasongo allegedly that Nambea's video caused emotional distress. Driver. As among members of the truck drivers in the community. Hamonga further reminded social media users to avoid communications that may constitute an offense under the law. Police in Indola also arrested, some other people. But then again, this woman, in connection with the case of harassment, utilizing means of electronic communication contrary to the law. So now the matter was reported at Masala Police. Mwambela pa TikTok. When you're doing to my life tour and all making my videos, you need to be very, very, very careful and very cautious with what you say. Because at the end of the day, you might be saying something that will make somebody feel, you know, less, you know, of themselves, or maybe sad or unhappy.
1: Yeah.
2: So let's just be careful on TikTok. TikTok, mangala maningu angala free, palas vawami sambo. Kama na voi pa manje. Sikuwa naona kari pa wanzano.
1: The same way you've got freedoms, you've also got responsibilities.
2: Exactly. Let's have fun on TikTok, but then again, let's be careful.
1: Yes, let's be respectful, actually, of each other.
2: And respectful.
1: So the Economic and Financial Crimes Court, also known as the EFCC, has ruled that the Director of Public Prosecution's appeal against the acquittal of former Minister of Health, that is Chitaru Chilufya, Honeybee Pharmacy, remember that one?
2: Mm-hmm.
1: And also seven others, is properly before the court and is ready to proceed. So a three-member panel comprising of High Court judges deliver the ruling following an application by five respondents seeking to dismiss the appeal of want of prosecution. So the respondents include Honeybee Pharmacy Limited, its directors as well, and then they argue that the appeal should have been thrown out because the DPP failed to file the record of appeal and heads of argument within the statutory periods prescribed by the EFCC Rules 2024. However, the bench dismissed the application after determining that the delay was not attributable to the DPP.
2: Mm-hmm.
1: The court noted that a related legal challenge concerning an extension of time of appeal had to be resolved first, and then that the expiration of standard timelines did not strip the court of its jurisdiction. So let's see how this will go on, but this is going after the DPP's appealing in the January 26th, 2021 acquittal of Dr. Chilufya and eight others across six criminal counts stemming from the controversial Honeybee medical procurement scandal that we all saw that was everywhere, alongside Honeybee directors. The respondents also include the Ministry of Health Permanent Secretary. And also, we did see that the underlying charges involved the alleged willful failure to comply with statutory procurement processes, unlawful acts causing harm, obtaining a pharmaceutical license without meeting legal requirements, dealing in substandard or misbranded medicines, forgery, and even uttering false documents. It's playing out like as if it's part of a series.
2: Because this one is quite tricky and quite intriguing. You know, such cases, people need to be very careful as well. And in other news, ACC nabs three social welfare officers. That story has been talked about. Look at me going back. This is me now trying to maneuver around the stories that I have. And then, you know, I'm still thinking about that story, by the way. That's why I think, you know. Now, in the story that I'm supposed to talk about. So now, there's this case where, you know, this man said, when I get a girlfriend, my wife also gets a boyfriend. Man tells court. Now, Mtendere man told the court, Chelston local court, that there's a competition in cheating in his marriage, saying whenever he gets a girlfriend, his wife also gets a boyfriend. Now, Joseph Kanguya, 39, a fashion designer of Mtendere, said this when his wife, Mary Mukupa, 32, a housekeeper, sued him. She's a housekeeper, yes. She
1: was his wife. Yeah. Okay.
2: Yes, so now...
1: Was it his girlfriend who's a housekeeper sued him? Which is which?
2: No, the girlfriend.
1: Not the wife?
2: Yes, the girlfriend. So listen, let me say this. Let me read this again. Now, his wife, Mary Mukupa, 32, a housekeeper.
1: Okay, so the wife is the one who's
2: sued him. She's a housekeeper, yes. Sued him, yes. I think she's a housekeeper somewhere. She works as a housekeeper somewhere. Yes, she sued him. Now, he claimed that his wife had been dating a man for 3 years and that the man himself had confessed to him over the phone, and that his wife's best friend provided them with a room in the house to have some businesses. So, this one's quite tricky.
1: Wow.
2: Should people in marriage have, you know, separate relationships? Maybe.
1: What do you mean? Are you hearing yourself ask that question? First of all,
2: I'm asking the listeners, not you, obviously.
1: What?
2: So you, the listener, who thinks this one is quite debating, send us a message on 0955-997-997 or 0979-192-485.
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1: 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We get to share some health tips. And I do hope that you do send me topics that you would like us to discuss here on the show. My name is Viola, the baddest girl on radio. Today, we're going to be talking about eating a variety of vegetables and fruits. Right? It isn't just about adding color to your plate. 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Now, nature has packed these foods with everything we need to stay healthy. 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Now, for example, leafy greens like spinach and kale are rich in iron. They're rich in calcium for strong bones and blood as well. 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Also, eating veggies and fruits keeps weight in check. Now, they're low in calories, but you keep feeling full, right? Also, eating fruits and vegetables does reduce diseases like you catching like serious diseases like diabetes and heart disease and some cancers as well. Now, eat at least 5 servings of fruits and vegetables every single day. Mix different colors. 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Snack on fruits instead of processed junk food. Yes, even I need this. Then also try new recipes as well. Now, you can get creative with, vegetables and, of course, fruits. There's new recipes out there that you can try that might actually taste really delicious. 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Now, remember, no single fruit or vegetable has all the nutrients you need, but together, they make a powerful team, right? They make a very powerful squad. They make a powerful team for your health. The more colors on your plate, the healthier and happy your body will be. I hope you found this information helpful and do join me on the next Health Buzz tomorrow right here on Power 91.3 FM. Bye.
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0: 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Just ask Mlenga here what it's for.
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2: 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Will you be the next big winner? Don't just watch others win. This could be your moment. 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

0: It's another day. That means it's another chance for you to be a winner. And that is with WinBig. And so once again, start playing right now. Start dialing. Right now. The 3rd of October is so close.
1: You know, such things, when someone tells you to say there's money, you need to first, when you start to participate, because you can, when you miss an opportunity, So, happy new week from WinBig. Happy new week. 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Like a smartphone every day at an entry fee of 10 kwacha. 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Every day, 90 people, but then 100 kwachas. Also, the entry fee for that 100 kwacha, for you to win that 100 kwacha, is only 3 kwacha. So mark it as you buy many tokens and tickets. You're increasing your chance to win. So the more you play, is the more you win. So keep playing more and keep adding in more those to my 3 quarters so that you have better chances of you winning. Also, the next guy is going to be announced on Saturday, 3rd of October. Manja manja paswa pati. See,

0: very point in time.
1: Bueno, bueno, chabe.
0: Really, imagine a 3,000 kwacha right now, this week in injury week. I know this week is the way and by we felt. Even the Tuma coins that you are looking for, they're looking for them in the seats. You know, and the sofa is trying to dig for them because it is that dry.
1: Just like injury week, because at the end of the day, pesati. We catch you can go watch in a kushachi chance panyumba. Na kutukatachi chance panyumba need money. So imagine if you want some money. Or kamineka jaka 100 kwacha wa wina kwacha wa teka 3 kwacha. It sorts out a lot of things. For us gents who stay alone, people that wagulaku katreka maegi, wagulaku wanaka, you know, na tumaswa pieces or something like that to just balance you out for this whole injury week. Nishua sorting out. Or just treya maegi, amene sheja, kwa gulaku treya maegi. Nishua, for how many days? If you're eating 2 a day, that's like what? More than 3 weeks? Yeah. So play win big today and win yourself some money and then budget for yourself because there's no mungangarenjara could win big. No ways. And that's by dialing *474# and you get to win yourself some cool prizes and some cool easy money just like that. Also for those who say me want to start a business for a taxi business. This is your moment to start a taxi business. That's by you playing for the car, which is 50 kwacha. 50 kwacha and you wait for the winner to be announced, which is 3rd October.
0: Yes, 3rd October. Mm-hmm.
1: But listen, the more you play, is the more you win. So play more to win more, because those who play more have better chances of winning.
0: Exactly. It's even the same way they tell you, even at church, where they say, "Sow a seed as big as your faith." Same difference here as well. Whereby, if you think like, "I think I'm gonna win this. I feel it. I'll win." Play more times. The more times you play, the more the chances you have of winning. And it starts with you right now. That is by you simply dialing a short code, which is *474#. But not forgetting the fact that also what you can do is just invest a little bit. You know, put a little sum, and that is to you either winning the 100 kwacha. We've got the 3,000 kwacha. We've got the smartphone. We've got the Honda Fit and more. It's like the smart TV with a decoder. So start playing right now. But just to give you a kadionko of what it feels like to be a winner, here's what some of the people are saying, especially those that won. Take a listen.
2: Hello, good morning.
3: Hello.
2: Yes, good morning, ma.
3: Good morning, thank you.
2: My name is Mike Sakala. I'm calling you from Crown Television, Win Big Zambia. I'm with Bessie Mulenga here. Your name and where you are?
3: Okay, my name is Precious.
2: Precious from where?
3: From Luansha.
2: From Luansha. My Precious, Kuluansha, congratulations. I'm winning a smartphone today. It's a very lovely Monday, man. I can feel it. I can feel it. I can feel the excitement.
4: I'm feeling it for you, my darling.
2: Congratulations once more. Continue playing the game. We're going to call you and just get to tell you how you can get your package.
3: Thank you.
2: We thank you so very much. Spread the word across. You said you're in Luansha, right?
3: Yes.
2: Please spread the word across Luansha. We know it's a gated town. I did it. But congratulations once more.

0: That's right. Why not you? Just ask Mlenga here what it's for.
1: For my dreams for a better tomorrow.
0: It's your chance to win big with cash money prizes, a flat screen TV, a Samsung Galaxy smartphone, and so much more. So dial *474# and win big.
2: We're back again with a very important notice. That notice is that you must be playing Win Big right now. If you haven't yet started dialing, what are you waiting for? I mean, what kind of sign do you want? An angel to fall from the sky? Bah! My child, play Win Big.
3: My opportunity, you need to make sure that you use every moment or every time that you have to go for the opportunity.
2: Right.
3: Because imagine winning a 3,000 kwacha, and then you say, you've always wanted to start a business, ewa bo naka 3 pin.
2: That's investment, capital.
3: That's capital. And then only for you to, and then for you to win that 3,000 kwacha, ufunga watepo beka 20 kwacha. That's something interesting. So play 20 kwacha and win yourself a 3,000.

0: kwacha 2 day. And then also start saving up, you know, muzacha magambati mafrafaka kondama kwambo saving. This is the moment that you can start right now. Also for those who like to have a new TV with a decoder, this is your moment. It's your moment to start up something like that, you know. Also for those who want to change their phones, come and call my phones. Hello. Hello.
1: Hello.
0: Hello, good morning. How are you?
1: Yes. I'm okay, how are you?
0: We are fine. We are calling you from Win Big. Can we get your name, please?
1: Yes, sir. Ma? Yeah?
0: Can we get your name, please?
1: Gilbert Mwinga.
0: Mr. Gilbert Zangena?
1: Yes.
0: Okay. Zangena Zingat? Hello? Ati?
1: Hello?
0: Zangena Zingat wa Gilbert?
1: Kunzangwangena 100 kwacha.
0: Okay, and then what is Zingat?
1: Apa? Nizinafaka 20.
0: Chimwela kabiri. Steven ako chimwela. Congratulations. 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
2: Mapanga 80 kwacha.
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1: Sorry, 20
0: a 3 pin. 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
0: 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Congratulations. Muzako na wangu na have a tell a friend to tell a friend to also play Win Big.
1: Okay, that's the advertise.
0: All right, thank you.
2: He's going to tell the world about the chances that one has of winning, and that is on Win Big. You two can also be like Mr. Gilbert. He just played a bit, and look at him already. He's made some money.
0: Yeah, it can be you as well. It's just by dialing *474# and picking your favorite Katushinga, how much you can manage to play, you know, how much you can manage to sacrifice to win a lot of things. And because you can three kwacha, sacrifice three kwacha, 100 kwacha.
2: You've made back your money and some more.
0: And more. And that's how Win Big is. It's just made for you, the players, for you to enjoy yourselves, for you to have a good time in the living room, have a decoder on the TV, also have a brand new phone. Eh? You stop complaining about your phone being cracked. Eh? Today is the moment for you to change that narrative. Also change your phone.
2: Oh, also I do know that some students, their results were coming out, the GCSE.
0: Oh, yeah.
2: GCSE. Have I said them right? GCSE. Yeah. You get what I mean.
0: Yeah, me need,
2: that same one. Hey, the results are coming out. So right now what you can do is play for the phone and give it as a congratulations, you've passed. Which is not bad. You're just putting in a small amount.
0: If you want to rejoice, this is the moment.
2: It's to do so right now. You can play without you even spending too much money. All you're doing is just playing with Win Big. And before you know it, you've taken out at least enough money for you to invest within just like a small phone, rather, even just winning the same phone. And so the entry fee, in case you're wondering, for the smartphone, how much it is, it's a 10 kwacha. Tell me where you can buy a proper phone for a 10 kwacha anywhere in the world.
0: Where? Nikutuko.
2: Brand new, by the way.
0: Nikutuko.
2: Not even second hand. Brand new, straight from the box, brand new phone. That's with Win Big. So start playing right now. That is *474#. Or even it's on www.winbigzambia.com. The best part about it is that you can play anytime, anywhere. You can even play right now as we're talking. You can play. There'll be another draw in the afternoon.
0: So
2: even in the evening, there'll be another draw as well.
0: So you can play even for two draws, my own. As easy as that.
2: You can play even every day for every single draw. Me, I want to play for this one. I want to play for that other one. I want to play for that other one and the other one and the other one and the other one.
0: And just like that, you be part of the winners. Also, for those who say, "Nima funa kundala me yambi yako business," but mwa pesika tia opportunity sini pesika na yevi. 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Mwatea 20 kwacha mwabona 3 pin. So utisha indarama ya kwana.
2: 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You've made a 2-9 profit.
0: 2-penny-9. So it's as easy as that. Also for those who would want a car in their life. 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
2: Like a nice Honda Fit.
0: 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But you can have a Honda Fit. You have the opportunity right now to make yourself a Honda Fit owner. And that's by playing for the 50 kwacha draw for the Honda Fit. And just like that, you're going to be part of the people who are going to be in the draw. And kudos to you, because right now I'm giving you some info. And I'm giving you some, what do you call this?
2: Leakage.
0: When you play more, that's when you're going to be part of the winners. And at least you have a chance for you to be picked amongst the winners. Because you can't play once and expect someone who's played 20 times to not win. And then you will win. So play more, you know, play more so that you are also part of those who are playing more. And then, just like that, because you're part of those people who are playing more, and you're gonna be a winner of a car. Driving a car, the way I would be happy.
2: Brand new car.
0: The way I would be just excited to win a car. You don't know. I would miss work for one day, by the way.
2: Those are dangerous games. Don't miss
0: it. You know why? I'll just ask them to send paper kwache day kashi toko rejoice na moto.
2: Father's Day?
0: No.
2: Because you know there's Mother's Day, so you ask for Father's Day.
0: In fact, such a case. Thank you for bringing it up. we as well, the men, deserve Father's Day. So please, bosses, if you're hearing us, we are asking for Father's Day. So I'd even ask the men, can you know, at least rest some as fathers. Because there's Mother's Day already in many companies. But fathers don't get even one day. Che, Kungakon has a special day, you know, for Father's Day. Not a special day, in fact. Special days in months.
2: It's just one day per month.
0: Well, but at least, you know, yes, that's what I mean. So in a month, one day, in next month, and you know, at least, depend back. Yeah. Wait, what do you mean it's just a day in a month? Shekinah.
2: It's just one day. Mother's Day is just one day.
0: Why?
2: Per month.
0: It's supposed to be at least maybe 2 times, you know, in a month, maybe.
2: Okay, advocate for us.
0: One is not enough. I'm advocating right now for every business company. Tipe mpako, so that you can enjoy my winnings from Win Big. We take a moto, and then drive. We go to Kafue. Go and drive there. We go to, you know, a nice place, a nice gorge, a nice beachfront. We have some fun there and drive back in our car that we won from Win Big. It's such an exciting thing to win a car. Ima motoka mvula hii ambapa. Kapla ulibe motoka uloenda kuchecha hapa and so shtick up. So this is the moment for you to win a car before it's rain season. October pa number 3. Pa 3rd October. Pa 3 October kapla nika pa 3 October. Pa pasa motoka. So ima kutimu chenjelese ni pa mini hapa so kwa mbote ya for this draw. For you to win a nice car, a nice Honda Fit right now. To move away from that burden of, or you know, of always boarding buses. Eh? Why should you be boarding buses when there's Win Big?
2: Oyangos.
0: This is your moment.
2: Yeah. This is your moment right now. So once again, it's *474# or www.winbigzambia.com. The chance is literally in your hands right now, and you can start playing. And just like Jaden was saying, rain season is coming. The rains are coming. Are you ready, though? But you can make sure you're ready by 3rd October. That's when they're giving away the second car. Ready? We've had our first winner. We had a whole concert for him, actually. Yay. There was the Bobby East there. There was Chile One. So you too can also be that person as well. But don't forget the other prizes. There are 5 prizes, actually. So let's run through them one more time. There's 100 kwacha that you can win. There is a 3,000 kwacha you can win. There's a smartphone that you can win. There's a smart TV with a decoder that you can win. And finally, there's a Honda Fit that you can win. All of these are yours. You can play for any of them. Just make sure you've got money in your mobile money account. You're going to receive a message telling you you've played. Don't think that message is the one that says you've won. No. After you've just played, you receive a message confirming. It's like your receipt saying, yes, Jaden played Win Big on this day at that time, and this is his token number. To be told you, Jaden, you must tune in to Power FM, to Shan Shan Crown TV on this day, this time, for you to hear the winners, just as we have now. Well, this has been Win Big. That doesn't mean that it's over for you, as the reign of prizes still does continue. 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

0: This is Benson with Online, and still there's a lot more coming up. We do have some Tyler and some Stormzy as well, just closing out this hour. But in the meantime, what you can do as we get to close out is you can give us the answer to our brain buster that's on the table today.
1: And our brain buster was, what has eyes but cannot see?
0: Do you know what comes to mind? Mm. You know, in the Bible, right, in the Old Testament, when like these prophets are describing the angels that come to them, like John the Revelator in Revelation, and then the eyes, the Shanshan had being at 14 eyes, Shanshan and circles and wings. That's what comes to mind. That's not the answer, is it?
1: That's what you think?
0: Yes.
1: Maybe. Okay.
0: That you want with a big eye, giant eye in the middle, and then it's got rings with eyes. Mm. And it's got wings and stuff.
1: Kind, huh?
0: No?
1: You're in Kabanain Virap, but anyways.
0: It's in the Bible, I promise you. I will show you what it
1: looks
0: like.
1: But listen, even if you promise me, like, I don't know. I don't know if I've heard of that.
0: It's described in the Bible.
1: Okay. All right, you know.
0: I will find it. I will find it and I'll show you.
1: Find it.
0: It's very scary.
1: And the verse
0: but
1: to back
0: it's an angel.
1: Oh, okay. Mm. It's an angel.
0: Those ones when John the Revelator is saying, and then I saw the angel.
1: I won't remember. So,
0: those ones where eyes everywhere and the head, that four heads. Don't know that one.
1: No. I can lie if I say I know it. But anyways, start looking for it right now. Apaso pe infuno kamba nankane, the brain buster. The answer to the brain buster. So, what has eyes and cannot see? The answer is, can you guess, Shekana? Try to guess one.
0: I told you
1: least.
0: That you're angel with the eyes.
1: No. Oh. Another guess, number two.
0: What has eyes but cannot see?
1: Yes.
0: A needle.
1: Okay. Maybe. Okay. All right. That was a good guess, by the
0: Eye
1: way.
0: Of the Tiger, the song.
1: Nakamalati, no. So, All right. So, the answer is a potato.
0: Oh, yeah.
1: A potato. So, a potato has eyes but cannot see. But then again, who would have ever thought about a potato having eyes?
0: This would have been the right answer.
1: What's this?
0: It's the angel.
1: Oh, okay. Is that a real angel?
0: It's described in the Bible. So then,
1: to the listeners, Shekana showed me an angel that I've never seen before. It's like something that's very weird.
0: Like it's, no, but like it is in the Bible. I promise you. So there's a scripture, Ezekiel 10, verse 12. Mm-hmm. That their entire body, including their backs and their hands and their wings, were full of eyes. And they were on four wheels. So
1: that's interesting, though.
0: Mm.
1: Okay, four wheels.
0: Which I'm assuming he didn't know what a circle was at that time. Yeah. So a circle was a wheel.
1: Oh, since was zero paja. How can I've learned a new thing today? Kudos to you, Shekina.
0: But obviously, that wasn't the answer.
1: No, it wasn't. Like I'm a potato, Kairi.
0: Oh, yeah.
1: First of all, why would a potato, why do we say potato has eyes? That's the thing. Who brought this thing us for us to start saying that potato
0: the
1: has
0: English
1: eyes?
0: English language. It's the English
1: Whoever
0: language.
1: You, the English person who brought up this thing of us calling a potato, those my nankani to my ton ton ton ton ton ton. I don't know if you call them marks, spots. Why are they called eyes? Why?
0: Because they mimic eyes. Well, this has been brought to you by Big Tree Cornflakes. Start your morning in a good way, and that is with some Big Tree Cornflakes. Get them from anywhere nationwide. And don't forget to add some delicious milk to it. Still coming up?
1: Not warm milk like Shekina, please.
0: Whatever kind
1: cornflakes
0: of milk you want to add.
1: Always have cold milk.
0: Whatever you want
1: to
0: add to it.
1: Not warmed up milk, and then you what? Are you trying to make a cereal or something?
0: Do you know who is that girl? It's some delicious warm milk. Here is Tyler closing out our show with that girl.
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1: How are you doing? Mwenye shani, mwenye tiani, bonjour.
0: Tabwena nso. On a Monday like this. Uza at Monday imaveka che serious ka?
1: Monday.
0: Imaveka corporate.
1: Ati another day, another dollar.
0: Another dollar le. Welcome to the Zedge Checkdown. Bene baki babi entertainment. Bene baki babi Zambian entertainment. Ndye mwenye tima HT da pano. How was the weekend?
1: The weekend was fantastic. I was looking forward to starting a Monday because new hair, everything.
0: shout out to Kuriba Sema. Sema.
1: He's doing the most.
0: I know, right?
1: Looking fresh this morning.
0: The show.
1: Yeah.
0: How was the show? You know, people were talking about the B Platinum event, and people were saying Diamond performed well.
1: Yeah, he did.
0: So what happened to Ira Star?
1: Okay, for me, I don't want to be the judge of everything. I'm just going to leave it to the ones that were there. But for me, on a scale of 1 to 10, I think I'm just going to rate it. I'm going to give it a 7.
0: Okay.
1: Because I'm supposed to big ups to everybody that performed. They did their best.
0: Yeah.
1: Let's start with the white party, Mwila. Mwila and his band.
0: Oh, the Shirtless Boys.
1: They did amazing. Yeah. Let's talk of Diamond. Diamond also did amazing. Let's talk of Saturday. We bring, as usual, Yomaps always gives us a performance. Let's talk of Neslong and Xavin. They were just doing their thing. So 7 out of 10 for me.
0: Okay, and then when we talk of Zambian music and performing live, do you feel like we should get rid of those playbacks? Like, we just need to start doing our music live.
1: Not for everybody. That's not for everybody, because sometimes I feel like it depends on the type of songs that you do.
0: Yeah.
1: You know, when we're classifying artists, mm-hmm. let's know that they are also recording artists,
0: yeah.
1: and artists that are blessed.
0: Because,
1: you know, for other artists, it's difficult for them to give us a show because they need to record the same verse over a million times for them to give us a perfect one.
0: Yeah,
1: and there are others just come in and do boom on the mic.
0: Yeah.
1: First verse were okay.
0: Yeah.
1: So when it comes to live, first one that output that gives us a good live performance, Rich Busy.
0: Okay.
1: Argue if you want.
0: I'll go for Danka.
1: Okay. No, that's okay.
0: Yeah.
1: And also Israel does.
0: Okay, I haven't watched Richie Busy.
1: Okay.
0: Do the live performance here, but I've watched Danka.
1: I've watched Israel.
0: Yeah, very good.
1: Mm-hmm.
0: Very good. I think
1: Yomaps too. I think mostly Thunder. He did the most.
0: Live music, the good part with live music, you are going to enjoy it, but the only problem, it's very expensive.
1: Mm.
0: You know, you're coming with a band. Mm-hmm. The people will be playing instruments. So it's obvious they won't book you for $10,000. What are you going to give your dancers? People who are playing the instruments?
1: That only tells you that you need to put in the best when it comes to you being an artist. Because how was Diamond? How was Fally Ipupa? How even Dr. Awilo also?
0: Do you know Retka Dianda Nyafali?
1: No, I don't know.
0: Okay. Fally Ipupa.
1: Okay, let's not talk about the money, right? This is the Zed Checkdown, in case you're just tuned in, 91.3 FM. We're here from 10 to 14, so those that still want to enjoy some cool music, of course, your girl, beat the ACK White, Gelucha Entertainment, Kasuli Wapa Radio.
0: And I am Ali Kubo Elid. Okay, but why is never a consistent use? No, I'm going to want to see what that is.
1: Yeah, people already know.
0: Yeah.
1: So, yeah, that's it. So, in case you just want to vibe to some cool music, do not forget you can still contact us on the numbers that we always give you, 0955-997-997, or you can call us on the number 0979-192485 to request for your favorite jams. 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
4: The United Nations Economic Commission for Africa, ECA, has called on the Southern African Development Development Community, SADC, member states to accelerate the transformation of regions' vast mineral and agricultural wealth into industrial production and regional values chains. Addressing head of state and government at the sixth ordinary SADC summit today, ECA Executive Secretary Clava Gatete delivered an assessment of Africa's position in the global economy. He highlighted the extraordinary endowment of Southern Africa, rich deposits of platinum, lithium, diamonds, manganese, cobalt, and copper, alongside fertile land, manufacturing capacity, and financial markets, and transport corridors linking the Indian and the Atlantic Oceans. We'll go straight to our local commodities. Maize grain is selling at 6 kwacha to 8 kwacha per kilogram. 25 kilogram bag of breakfast mealy meal is around 250 to 280 kwacha. 25 kilogram bag of roller meal is around 180 to 220 kwacha. Rice is around 25 to 35 per kilogram, depending on the brand. Beans is around 25 to 35 kwacha per kilogram. Soya beans is around 12 to 18 per kilogram. Groundnut is around 25 to 40 kwacha per kilogram. Cooking oil is around 35 to 50 for a 1 liter bottle. And that's your business update for today on Power FM.
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0: In every corner of the world, we find people who embrace life, who dance to their own rhythm. They are magical. Maybe we don't have the same rhythm within us. I mean, the Zed rhythm. But one thing is certain, we have the magical spirit within us. For all those moments that go hand in hand with joy, that rhyme with laughter, and stick with friendship. Mojo Soft Drink, a drink that brings us together, one sip at a time.
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0: 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We are Lusaka's number one.
1: Yeah. I told you, man.

0: Sky Bombe.
1: Me, I wanted the remix. Yeah, there's what Jekai said on the remix.
0: Ati njine mesi wapa virimba.
1: Eh?
0: Vali kutigezo yeah. Stacha niti nawa dirita.
1: Yeah.
0: I can see their faces are not happy. But
1: you know how it feels like? Ufuna siyokuwa uza zet. We're now ruling the game.
0: No, they are
1: they
0: ruling
1: are,
0: the
1: okay,
0: game.
1: Okay, like when it comes to rap.
0: Yeah, they are.
1: Apparently so, representing.
0: Nima emu mwamba.
1: And then you saw what... Dismo did.
0: Creative guy. I really need to have a sit down with Dismo.
1: Yeah, kuyambila ku alphabet.
0: Kuyambila ku alphabet.
1: Z mpaka pa A.
0: Mpaka pa A.
1: Yeah, that was tough.
0: No, that was
1: that
0: tough.
1: Was tough. Waiku.
0: Waiku
1: the
0: also.
1: The of the song did the most, but Jekash just told them, say, yeah, you know what?
0: The king is the king. And do you know what
1: I'm
0: they
1: Muna,
0: say?
1: I'm
0: when
1: Muna.
0: You're ruling an empire, you yeah. don't say so much.
1: Yeah. No, that's
0: you know
1: how
0: what I mean.
1: That's how it's supposed to be.
0: Let
1: you know,
0: the
1: like,
0: kids do it. It's the same verse that he did. He said, I let my little niggas handle it.
1: Yeah.
0: Yeah.
1: But you know what he did? I think he repeated a line. Because I've been listening to Jekash for a long time. So there's a line he used that he Dine muyo pamayo.
0: Noti wajawa memu mayo pamayo pombe.
1: Yeah, so that's
0: the industry needs a Pailiso. And for all the rappers, I hope you're listening.
1: Do you know the reason why I'm happy?
0: Mm-hmm.
1: I feel like there was a time or a period where we started listening to a lot of Dunka and we felt like hip-hop is dead.
0: No, because even it was conversations on TVs, on radios, people were saying is hip-hop dead? Because, you know, at that time, people even started questioning Rough Kid to say, what you do? Like, what's the music all about? Is it hip-hop? Because we thought you guys by now would have gone so big.
1: I think it was the switch because Rough Kid is not doing trap.
0: No, nice.
1: Yeah, he's not a trapper.
0: Mm.
1: Yeah, but when you look at the hip hop that these guys are doing, the Jekash, Kwaiku, Dismo, this is slap. Put Sheffy One
0: Eight Seven.
1: Like
0: also.
1: It's the same hip hop. Yeah. Nas had, Jay Z had.
0: So now in the comment section when Sky Pombe was out, a lot of people were questioning so many things. Menango Benzo Kambati. He just shoki. Is that rough? And for me, I said, no, I'm going to take it to my people. But Zani was about to hang up as a check down.
1: No, but you know.
0: Wait. I'm going somewhere.
1: Yeah.
0: So that's a conversation on its own, Yashoki.
1: Yeah.
0: Tetim Beche Paside.
1: Yeah.
0: Sky Pombe, the entire song.
1: Yeah.
0: People have been talking on Facebook saying, my lyrics here, Waiku, were being targeted to a certain comedian. We also saw the likes of Kwandwani also trying to weigh out the two kubachita kompe and jebele. Guys, mukamba bwanch pari Waiku. Waiku's had the line in his verse where he said...
1: What did he say?
0: I can't say it here because of the language that
1: No. Edit it.
0: Okay.
1: Because that's what he was trying to talk about.
0: So he was saying... A comedian is trying to make fun of my lines. He's probably...
1: No. I'm going to say the name of the comedian and where
0: yes,
1: it came
0: no,
1: from.
0: Yes, no.
1: Where
0: everybody's targeting Ndinema.
1: He's not targeting Ndinema. It was Ndinema. I think he was on a live with Vincenzo.
0: Okay.
1: Yeah. He made a joke about Waiku.
0: Oh, okay.
1: Yeah, there was a video.
0: I didn't see that.
1: So
0: that's where everything started from.
1: Yeah, Waiku even said it. You get
0: and
1: the
0: do you know where that is coming from?
1: Yeah.
0: Like, can you be my daddy?
1: Zadzi.
0: Yeah. So tell us what you think to all of our listeners. Do you think Waiku was directly threatening
1: you? I'm connecting the lines. You know that I didn't picture this, right? So now he's used another line on this letter, the remix one.
0: Yes.
1: At Sembe Waiku's name, Sembe
0: Shokisa.
1: But you feel like when this beef, you know, like it's hip hop, beef is more like culture, you know what I mean?
0: But sometimes beef destroys collaboration. Do you know that?
1: But me, I love beef because
0: people were thinking Waiku was throwing direct shots at Drifter.
1: I feel like Waiku is taking shots. Okay, that's is just like, you know, ndie rap yake, why is he? Because he's had a lot of shows, he's vouchers.
0: Okay, we're going to keep that conversation out of here. But anyways, you also can tell us what your thoughts are. Tell us what you think about the new or the remix for the Skype.
1: Let me ask this question.
0: Okay,
1: first.
0: Ask it.
1: Okay. line yasho verse yashoki unamvera mochani.
0: Let me tell you, I can say so many things, but the problem with Shoki's words, I can't say them here. But to our TikTok family, maybe I can say it to them.
1: Yeah, I get it. You get the point. I get it. Yeah, I get it.
0: Because kina ngana boka mbati, sunga delele wa mini anaku, anakulita. So nizabuelo vana tetumu zane kana unda. You see? Yeah.
1: But it, Shoki is good.
0: He's good.
1: The only problem I have is that cinema mvisesa vya maimba. But is, do you know that, I even told you that last time, that kuli ije na buwana konda la ini anabuwa sensa muli, I hate all the lyrics in that particular song. On that particular track, I hate everything he was saying. But depends on the guy Pombe. I can't be chani shoki.
0: No,
1: I can't be chani. But anyways, you can come through. Mungatu zeko imuamere mumvera. Kuti oh, enzo kamba pari A B C D. Mungatu ponye rako tu malines
0: tuwa. Tu malines tuwa. Keba mene bana mvera. 0955-997-997. Or you can call us on at 0979-192485.
1: Yeah.
0: Okay.
1: Let's go.

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0: It's a beautiful good morning. Good morning, muli bwanji, muli bwanji, muli shani, muli gabo tuli tumezi, kayaba makamba na bwanji muvitundu vinango. But all I'm trying to say is a good morning and welcome to another morning of making some money right here, courtesy of Ichola Megabox. And you know your girl, Madam Money, they call me Chigelo Chan Entertainment, Olo Chigelo Chan Dalama, Kabiongo Kandalama, depending on who you are and how you're feeling. So now, as always, I'm always telling you a secret that there's no way out there without money. So if you want to make some money, let's start making some money together. Dial *464*2#. Click option one, that is Power FM Lusaka. Click option three, that is your raffle, and you can go on and select your tickets. It's finally Monday. I know you need to shake off the weekend. But we're getting back to real life, and real life requires you to get some money. If you want to keep up with your day-to-day activities running and making sure that everything that you hoped for is bought with some cash, now is the time to try your luck. For those of you that are still doubting, I don't know what's going on, but your friends have been winning 150 kwachas, your friends have been walking away with phones, your friends have been walking away with amounts that blow their minds out. So if you also want to win, tente wineko pamozi, wajavosa mnewa kamba kutia a, abeki ise kuti icho chitundo stimbe nanso kuti tizate ya buwanji gemu osa onkara odankawa osa onkara olira tente zipanga kondala matose pamozi pano pa Power 91.3 FM, tikamba kuti ndala mazija zichokera ku Ichola Megabox. So if you're still doubting and if you're still thinking maybe this game is not real, make sure that you hang on right here until the end of the show so that you can get to witness how your friends are walking away with money. So you're only eligible to play the game if you're 18 years and above. So once wamene bali na 18 years kwenda kumwamba, mungatenge mafoni yanu. It doesn't matter whether I'm using sakantia kapeta or I'm using such phone chikulu, mungate, as long as matenga ma number *464*2#. *464*2#. 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So 5 kwacha kuti ya miwinisha ko 150 kwacha kuti ya miwinisha ko na ma ama variety prices. Sometimes tulapela kona mafoni every after 2 weeks, but yabari tea Ichola Megabox ukwa ula kupusa day. Tule mpela ko smartphone, haba nendu bali enda na Samsung Galaxy A7, and you can also win. Once I'm never to doubt, I keep playing Ichola Megabox right here on Power 91.3 FM.
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3: 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Iyai. 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

as long as you are playing the game, you are guaranteed to be part of the lucky winners for today. Like I said, until 14 on the Z Checkdown, tizambo kumbun sanako kuti indala amazeve zifunika kupangiwa. So pamene mumvera ko music yokongora mungazipanga kona ndalama za free. 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So I'll be here with DJ Aliku Boyalido just to make sure that two people get to walk away with 150 kwacha ya mahala. So if you want to witness that, we are still here. Keep on playing Nichola Mega Box. 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
0: Ene nama de.
1: Ukupongola, singongole. Shoki mwana chivoria.
0: This is Ndinema featuring obviously KZ Adams and also Shoki mwana chivoria, and the song is titled Zadi.
1: Zadi. We'll be having KZ, right?
0: Yeah, KZ Adams is coming in the building. So
1: and KZ has dropped a new album.
0: Album at Witina. Alright. Yeah, yeah. So we're going to be having a conversation with him and telling us what was going on in his head on that one. As also played you JC Collins featuring Vincenzo, a song titled Botolo. And I also played you a song by Amana Swanky T. So he was asking me, what's that? DJ Aliku Boy, you're guilty because it's that was asking
1: me. You know how it is? It's like, you know, when I was listening to them at first, I was like, oh, these guys are comedians. but they've proven a point to say they are artists, and then they are trending. They are making music.
0: They keep releasing.
1: And, and then people are vibing to it. You know, like you cannot.
0: Let's go. Give me some lines in their songs. 1, 2, 3. Let's go.
1: Ati ava guys, ava munguru kwati 3P. You remember the 3P dist Abena Swanky?
0: Yeah, he did.
1: So that's the line I got, because me, I love beef.
0: Boom, book lights, wagon.
1: Like when you're trying to put two words, I don't know what they were trying to say on that song.
0: Kaburanget.
1: Like wagwan is like, hi, what's up?
0: Hey,
1: how you doing?
0: So it's two words, saying the same thing.
1: The clat, wait, what was it doing on that particular song? But anyways, Bena Swangti. Shout out to Bena Swangti. I'll be listening to their album today.
0: And we're going to be bringing them on radio so that you also can just get to understand their music in depth.
1: Yeah.
0: Ndiye valiko.
1: Yeah, ndiye valiko otherwise. Ndiye valiko.
0: Finally, Nyimbo ya Shoki, Amina Umamvela.

0: vesta iris ate.
1: Yeah,
0: so
1: yeah,
0: uzakamba po bwanji.
1: Ah, otherwise no, I feel like Shoki is talented. It's good.
0: Mm-hmm.
1: It's good. You know, like music is not about the lyrics at times, it's just about the rhythm and the vibes. You know, we've at times we've had times when what was I saying? We're talking about Shoki. Okay, Zimfuno Kambapo. Big. Was that yes, Janine?
0: Today, I was waiting for that question. I'm just going to order some food because I'm all about princess treatment. I look so good. I smell so good. So I just want to eat everything good.
1: Okay.
0: Chigelo Chandalama.
1: Chandalama.
0: The only one that smells like money, speaks like money, sleeps like money, looks like money.
1: Give
0: you already know.
1: Mine, I'm not addicted. I didn't condense my uncle.
0: Sima pa Makema. A big shout out to Makema. A big shout out to her. She's really
1: even when I'm off, I come here to eat. Yambika boze. Uziva.
0: Alright, you're still locked in on the Zay Shakedown right here on Power 91.3. Amakema, Muzabuela Mulondolo Levin.

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1: Minister of Finance has reaffirmed government's immediate priority focusing on maintaining economic stability. The Zambia Bureau of Standards, ZAB, steps up efforts to curb illegal use of the ZAB's quality marks. In international news, 7 Ethiopian rebel groups form new alliance. And in sports, Chipolopolo striker Patson Daka and two others join Chipolopolo camp.
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1: With upfront and reliable news every day, my name is Abigail Trassis. Finance and National Planning Minister Stumbeko Musokotwane says government's immediate priority is to maintain and sustain economic stability while increasing the pace of job creation and economic growth. Speaking in an interview, Dr. Musokotwane said maintaining low and stable inflation remains crucial, stating that rapid increases in prices over time contribute to a higher cost of living. He disclosed that government will now focus on expanding economic activity through more mines, farms and businesses, as well as increased energy production. The minister said government's targets include producing 10 million tons of maize, 10 million megawatts of power, attracting 5 million tourists and producing 3 million tons of soybeans and copper. Dr. Musokotwane said achieving these targets will require government to be better organized, including improving transport infrastructure.
2: The focus now is how to respond to the expectations of the general public, who feel that stability alone is not enough. We respond to them by quickly increasing the pace at which jobs are being created. That means more mines opening, basically every sector growing faster and faster. In short, therefore, the priorities is to meet the targets that the president has met, but even go beyond that. There are certain things that the president didn't explicitly mention, like in the manufacturing sector, we need to export more manufactured items. So the priorities is produce and export. First challenge is to get organized. To achieve these targets, we need to get organized as a government. We need to get organized as a civil service. We need to get organized as cabinet, because if you are not organized, it doesn't matter what you say, you will not be able to achieve the targets that you've set yourselves.
1: The Non-Governmental Gender Organizations Coordinating Council, NGOCC, is still concerned about the continued gender disparity in the National Assembly. NGOCC Executive Director Anbewe Anamela says the women representation in the National Assembly is still far below the parity despite an improvement. Ms. Anamela has noted that the proportional representation system has given 26 seats to female members of parliament, bringing the total number of women in the House to 63 out of 281 seats, representing 22.4% of total parliamentary representation. She said this reflects notable improvement from 15% in 2021 and surpassing the previous highest level of 18% recorded in 2016. She added that while the numbers have relatively increased, National Assembly has also expanded from 168 to 281 seats. These gains still fall far short of expectations.
3: The Non-Governmental Gender Organizations Coordinating Council has noted the validation of the 40 seats allocated under the Proportional Representation PR system by the Electoral Commission of Zambia, ECZ. Of those 40 seats, 26 have been allocated to female members of parliament. When combined with the 24 female elected MPs, as well as the positions held by the Vice President, Speaker and Deputy Speaker, the total number of women in the National Assembly now stands at 63 out of 281 seats. This represents 22.4% of total parliamentary representation, reflecting notable progress from 15% in 2021 and surpassing the previous highest level of 18% recorded in 2016. However, this picture is not yet final, as the Lumezi North and Mandevu by-elections are yet to be concluded. While 6 of the 11 parliamentary nominations available to the president remain outstanding.
1: In other local news, the Zambia Bureau of Standards, ZABS, says it has stepped up efforts to curb illegal use of the ZABS quality marks countrywide. The standards agency has disclosed that it has enhanced its market surveillance activities, which have so far led to the identification of 27 products that are falsely displaying ZABS marks. ZABS Executive Director Nathan Singambwa told Paravim News in Lusaka that the enforcement activities reaffirmed the Bureau's commitment to protecting consumers and ensuring integrity in the marketplace. Mr. Singambwa said ZABS remains committed to its mandate by ensuring that it provides standardization and quality assurance services for a competitive industry while safeguarding consumers in accordance with the Standards Act, Chapter 416 of the Laws of Zambia. Meanwhile, the Bureau has recorded a positive performance in its service offering for the period January to August 2026, following the successful testing of 8,571 samples across its testing laboratories in Lusaka, Kitwe, Chipata, and Mongu. During the same period under review, a total of 352 standards were developed and published, thereby bringing the overall number of standards developed by the Bureau to date to 8,351 across several sectors of the economy.
4: During the same period under review, a total of 352 standards were developed and published, thereby bringing the overall number of standards developed by the Bureau to date to 8,351, covering different sectors of the economy and reinforcing the competitiveness of Zambian products and services in regional and international markets. 733 individuals from industry were trained, thereby strengthening capacity and knowledge in quality assurance, standards adherence, and compliance between January and August 2026. Additionally, ZABS has enhanced its market surveillance activities to curb the legal use of the ZABS quality marks countrywide. The surveillance activities have led to the identification of 27 products that were falsely displaying ZABS mark. Enforcement action has since been initiated and is under progress, reaffirming the Bureau's commitment to protecting consumers and ensuring integrity in the marketplace.
1: In a separate development, the Zambia Revenue Authority has urged eligible taxpayers to review their historical tax affairs and take advantage of the extended voluntary disclosure program before it closes on December 31st, 2026. ZRA Corporate Communications Manager Oliver Nzala has reiterated that the program, running from September 17th to December 31st, provides a 100% waiver of accrued penalties and interest upon settlement of outstanding principal tax. Mr. Nzala has therefore advised companies, SMEs, employers, landlords, and other eligible taxpayers to conduct tax health checks to identify historical errors, omissions, or outstanding liabilities. He has clarified that the voluntary disclosure opportunity does not cancel the principal tax liability, which he stressed must be settled before the taxpayers benefit from the waiver. Mr. Nzala further clarified that disclosures will not qualify as voluntary, where ZRA has already notified a taxpayer of an audit, investigation, or compliance check concerning the matter. In international news, families of some of the people who died in Nigerian paramilitary civil defense force holding cell on Saturday demanded justice as government appointed an independent panel to probe the deaths. 37 young men were found dead inside a crowded cell in Mina, the capital of central Niger state, on Thursday after their arrest on suspicion of illegal gold mining by the Nigeria Security and Civil Defense Corps. Survivors recounted being crammed in the cell with poor ventilation, and one said a substance that stung their throat and noses was sprayed into the cell before the door was slammed shut. They said their calls for help were ignored. The deaths triggered violent protests on the streets of Mina City, the capital of mineral-rich Niger state, and police fired shots to disperse the protesters. Nigeria's government has appointed a 10-member independent panel to investigate the deaths of 37 people in a paramilitary civil defense force holding cell, the Interior Ministry said Thursday. Adamu Idris, 27, whose brother was among the dead, told AFP he expects government to give them justice. He warned that if government does not take decisive action, they will continue the protests. Still in international news, several of the rebel groups which have been fighting the Ethiopian authorities in different parts of the country have announced they have formed an alliance to remove the government in Addis Ababa. The alliance brings together the Fano militia in Amhara and Oromo Liberation Army, OLA, Tigray People's Liberation Front, TPLF, and four other smaller groupings in a coalition named Alliance for Survival. The seven groups accuse Prime Minister Abiy Ahmed's government of presiding over war, genocide, mass destruction, and utter poverty, claiming Ethiopia is at risk of disintegration. Federal authorities have not yet responded. Ethiopia has faced years of armed conflict in Oromia and Amhara, the most populous states in the country. There have also been renewed tensions in the northern Tigray region, where a two-year civil war left hundreds of thousands dead and displaced millions. An African Union peace deal ended that war in 2022, but there have been fears of a return to a full-scale conflict, with both sides accusing each other of violating that agreement. Besides Oromia, Amhara and Tigray, the new alliance also includes groups based in three other regions, Ogaden, Afar, and Benguela, Gumuz, making up a half of Ethiopia's 12 regional states. We'll now take a break and we'll return shortly with sports news.
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1: Chipolopolo boys have been strengthened by the arrival of a half dozen players ahead of the Zambia's 2027 Africa Cup of Nations AFCON Pomoja qualifying campaign. Hamburg SV striker Patson Daka, Hibernian midfielder Miguel Chaiwa, and Swiss-based forward Kingston Mutandwa are among the latest arrivals in the camp. Midfielder Joseph Diteta, central defender Ricky Chanda, and right-back Matthews Banda have also joined the squad in Tizi Alzon. And the six players arrived on Sunday night as Zambia stepped up preparations for Friday's Group 1 opener against Algeria. Lamek Banda, Fashon Sakala, David Hamasenya, and Obina Chisala were among the first contingents to arrive in Algeria on Sunday morning, with David Simkonda and Pascal Piri had arrived on Saturday. Albert Kangwanda joined the squad shortly after the first contingent. The initial group touched down at Houri Bomendine International Airport at 7:25 a.m. before making the approximately 100-kilometer journey to Tizi Ouzou, where the team has set up camp. The squad held its first training session on Sunday afternoon, with preparations now gathering pace ahead of the meeting in Algeria. Zambia will face Algeria on Friday in their opening match of the AFCON 2027 qualifying campaign before hosting Togo in Dola on 29 September. And on that sporting note, we've come to the end of the Power FM Lunchtime News. For more upfront and reliable news, be sure to follow us on Facebook by searching for the Power News Network page. Before we go, hear the headlines once more. Finance Minister has reaffirmed government's immediate priority, focusing on maintaining economic stability. The Zambia Bureau of Standards, ZAB, steps up efforts to curb illegal use of the ZAB's quality marks. In international news, 7 Ethiopian rebel groups form new alliance. And in sports, Chipolopolo striker Pat Sondaka and 2 others join Chipolopolo camp. 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Thank you for joining us and do have a lovely afternoon.
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0: That's right. Why not you? Just ask Mlenga here what it's for.
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0: 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So dial *474# and win big.
2: Hello, good morning.
3: Hello.
2: Yes, good morning, ma.
3: Good morning, thank you.
2: My name is Mike Sakala. I'm calling you from Crown Television Win Big Zambia. I'm with Bessie Mulenga here. Your name and where you are?
3: Okay, my name is Precious.
2: Precious from where?
3: From Luansha.
2: From Luansha. My Precious Kuluansha, congratulations. Now we're in a smartphone today. It's a very lovely Monday, man. I can feel it. I can feel it. I can feel the excitement.
4: I'm also feeling it for you, my darling.
2: I've never been mapunati. Ah, la la la la la la la la la la. Congratulations once more. Continue playing the game. We're going to call you and just get to tell you how you can get your package.
3: Thank you. Thank you.
2: We thank you so very much. Spread the word across. You said you're in Luansha, right?
3: Yes.
2: Please spread the word across Luansha. We know it's a gated town. But congratulations once more.
5: Hi. Edmond Mambwe.
4: Ba Edmond Mambwe. Kunga ngani kuisa kanabesa?
5: Ka banana.
4: Uka banana? Pesa pa eri hapo? Okay. But Edmond, congratulations. You have won yourself a smart TV and the decoder, courtesy of Win Big Zambia Game Show.
5: Amen.
4: Hallelujah. I think it's Sunday and we are in the Bwino.
5: Amen. The genius is okay, madam.
4: Okay, so I'm going to push a show. Nalami tumina ukumyela, echo malasenda, pase oyenu.
5: Mkwai.
4: Natote la mkwai.

0: 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Just ask Mlenga here what it's for.
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0: It's your chance to win big with cash money prizes, a flat screen TV, a Samsung Galaxy smartphone, and so much more. So dial star 474# and win big.

0: Bwanji, isebeti mapasa vindalama, tabwela nso, kupasa mani mankucha on the winning big, eh? It's the winning big once more, eh? How was the weekend? Inaende bwanji weekend, ndalama ze mna wina kuwini big. How did you use the money? 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Yeah, iye, pamene pano pa win big. 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Now imagine, WinBig is giving prizes to more than 2,000 winners this week. 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Otherwise. Naisensa maninga otherwise. Fesensa kire kwa jina nge nzamo sensa. But yes. Nzamo sensa win big. Nzamo sensa win big. Just dial star 474 hash. Nishimuamba kutea. Oro mwenda chepa website yabo. www.winbigzambia.com. 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But otherwise, take off with Winnie Biggie, TNTZT, House Uncle Manzano, Zego Vanzao, Kutu Winnie Biggie, I am, but TNT, Winnie Biggie, Tipangeko and Dalama, Sagirego za lunch, Sagirego za transport, Quinda Manchito, Mairo, Sagirego Chena, Zapatumba, Chezon Verago Mushe. 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
5: My name is Mike Sakala. I'm calling you from Crown Television, Win Big Zambia. I'm with Bessie Mulenga here. Your name and where you are?
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5: From Luansha. My Precious, Kuluansha, congratulations. Now we're in a smartphone today. It's a very lovely Monday, man. I can feel it. I can feel it. I can feel the excitement.
4: I'm also feeling it for you, my darling.
5: Congratulations once more. Continue playing the game. We're going to call you and just get to tell you how you can get your package.
6: Thank you.
5: We thank you so very much. Spread the word across. You said you're in Luansha, right?
6: Yes.
5: Please spread the word across Luansha. We know it's a gated town. But congratulations once more.
4: Hi.
3: Edmond Mambwe.
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3: Ka banana.
4: Uka banana? 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Okay. But Edmond, congratulations. 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
4: Hallelujah. I think Sunday anu ya indabwino imwe.
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0: 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Just ask Mlenga here what it's for.
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0: You still on the Zed Shake Down with Aleko Boy Eli doing a Chigelocha Entertainment Biki. But otherwise, it's Karibonse, it's Karipompano. So what you need to do is just make sure that Mukaripo Senda Gurikonse. I played you, your maps, Mafikizolo, my darling, Makitu with Vamai, Amama. Makitu also came through. Remember that time Yama nomination, Yamene, Eroma nominations, Yatu, Amene, Mamati, Terakovima nominations, Niva Wildcat Energy Drink. So make sure Mumakov Wildcat say, just to boost your energy, by Pem Chokako Lunch, Symphony. 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
7: 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From success stories to the lessons behind the struggles, this is where authenticity meets inspiration. Don't miss out.

0: Boy shocking. 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And it is in people's eyes.
1: You are having a very

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We had a conversation with Dreamo and Anuza Mwamene are pushing her music and how he loves Zambia. He feels like Zambia is home. Not only Zambia, the way he loves power. 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Yeah, that's it. Bombshell came through with Your Maps. 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

So make sure now kukumwela kule my requests venango waponda tempunde ngon shout out ba liku boy Elizo. At what time are you bringing Casey Adams? Casey Adams is coming in at

0: Jezi amenya mahuku achapo manyimbo ya mbili, so we'll just be having that conversation. Chigelo cha entertainment na cheve changeni na mubuilding mwambe kachena kupya mwezi waija. Hey Becky,
1: what's up
0: Amen, Makanshima. So we're talking about KZ Adams. What happens at the time, Vanji?
1: KZ is coming. Those of you that still want to keep the conversation running with him, make sure that you're locked on right here on the Z Trackdown.
0: Yeah.
1: Ni murido, murido, murido, murido, murido, murido. You already know.

0: That's my favorite jam. Like when it comes to case.
1: Case, yeah.
0: That's the first one, and then maybe followed by Tulo.
1: Okay, Tulo, yeah. Tulo, the one you did with Jay Cash. But my favorite is Makekona.
0: Oh, okay.
1: Yeah,
0: okay.
1: I really love that song because I feel. You know, like my emotions, you know, like when you're doing a song and then you just have a come team.
0: Yeah.
1: That's how I was feeling that jam. But I really love that jam. So can't wait as well to talk to KZ Adams. So, Tizam later, KZ.
0: And obviously, I hope you're nominating your songs, man.
1: Yeah.
0: We need
1: those
0: songs banging on Saturday.
1: Yambiri yachokera maninge kumwela waizi.
0: Kumwela?
1: The TikTok family, because we live on TikTok as well.
0: Yeah.
1: So you can join the TikTok live. Just follow

the building. So, you know, I love talking to you guys because entertainment, this show is made by the people for the people and obviously only to entertain you. So if you want to be a part of this conversation and telling us which song you feel should make it on the nomination or the countdown on Saturday, make sure you call us on the number 0955-997-997 or you can call us on the number 0979-198 0979-19248.

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1: 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Amina la kwachani. Ndiye double.

everywhere. It's in the places you go, the people you meet, the things you do. Introducing Shaka Soft Drinks, a unique, refreshing drink that celebrates greatness. Shaka, celebrate greatness.

You already know this is a power 91.3 FM and we're all about good vibes, good music. Vonse bamene baziva nyimbo, bamene baziva kuvina ni pamene pano on the Z Shakedown. And of course I'm your DJ. My name is Betra ECK White Galoche Entertainment at Kasuli Wapa Radio. And we have some text messages coming in from our dearest listeners. And this one reads, you can't compare Waiku to Ndinema. Ndinema is doing the most. He too's busy that he can't respond to the diss. Waiku ni mukali, but he should not focus much kuma beef. Kasanda Kuchawama, please play for me Sky Pombe remix. Thank you so much. And we have another text message and reads, hey, play for me a song done by Jay Praise featuring Anesha Kurikure Kure Kure. Alright, we're gonna see if we can play that on Tamanga. And this one says, hey, but DJ, play me Waiku remix of Sky Pombe, Brandon Park Kanyama. All right, a big shout out to you, Brandon. And this one says, hey, kindly play me a song done by a song, It's Over by Yomaps, sorry, Ruga Blue, Ruga Snapchat, Ruga Asoaju, Ruga JJ, Ruga Baby, and Central C Band for Band. Unfortunately, we're unable to play these songs on the Z Checkdown, but we should really play them on Tamanga Drive. Otherwise, keep it a Z Shakedown.

0: the good music, and we have another text message here and reads, "Play me It's Over, done by Yo Maps." Remember, this is the Z Shakedown right here on Power 91.3 FM, and you already know we give you the vibes. So once I'm in the bathroom, vela koma nyimbo, mungatine mbele koma message, jolo mungatitu mbele koma phone, pa 0 0955 997 997, olo mungatine mbele koma message pa number 0979192485. Pepano Zed Shakedown. And those of you that wanted us to bring Kez Adams, Kez Adams is in the building. If you want to listen to the conversation, kumvera kuma good vibes na nyimbo za mushe, you know Kez Adams has something new going on. So yeah, keep it Zed Shakedown, Pepano. Once I'm not tambira kopa muela that we've been requesting for Kez Adams. Alright, so we have a caller. Let's try and pick up this one and check in with them. Yes, hello.
1: I'm gonna Brian Matero.
0: Ma Brian, I'm on a Bwanji.
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1: Hello?
0: Yes, please. You're through to the Zay Checkdown. 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
1: Jen.
0: Ma Jenny. 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
0: sir. 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
1: No.
0: We're keeping the conversation going right here on the Z Shakedown. 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Olo mungati tumileko pa number 0979-192485. And remember, this station is powered by the one and only Ati buwanji chi drinki chi jacha mene chima tipasa energy. 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Otherwise, we have Kez Adams in the building. 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But uza pamela niza chita. There are some lines I want to pick before we talk to Kez Adams. Let's do the bring that beat back. 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
1: And of course, it's that time of the day where we keep the conversation running. And we are turning up the energy right here in studio. And today we've got a man who's been making moves, making music, and as well as making sure his name stays in the conversation. Case Adams, ladies and gentlemen, is in the building. How are you doing?
2: I'm okay. How are you?
1: At Ndimango. Is it Ndimango or Dimango?
2: Ndimango.
1: Ndimango.
2: Ndimango.
1: Oh, I wanted you to say that. Welcome to the studios.
2: Thank you so much. I'm humbled to be here.
1: Yeah, all right. So we know that just like the interest stated, you are one of the few that keeps your name in the industry running each and every day. Tiwozeko, what keeps your name relevant?
2: I would say it's the consistency, first thing, and discipline, knowing what you're doing. It's the consistency, mm-hmm. The discipline, knowing what you're doing is so important. And I would say, again, it's by the grace of God, because it's not me doing it, it's God mm-hmm. doing it for me. I do my part and I leave the rest to God.
1: Yeah. When we talk of Kez Adams, muntu chia kaziwa tkeza drop angati yo hit song, mulibeche kezi ye katima ziwa ti, ma collaborations ya Kez. Kumankala che, you know, Kez Adams featuring Chite, then it's a powerful name also in the industry. When choosing collaborations, is there a strategy that is used? Kumankala che atia, I think it's picking out is a balance. I know it's picking out. Like, how does the selection of you collaborating with other industry artists come about?
2: Okay, so for me, I'm open for business to everyone. And then there's just certain things that I've put in place in order for you to reach me and have a collaboration with me, mm-hmm. especially now. I have a team in which we have now set up some rules on how you can get me on a song. And I love helping others as I'm growing also. It's been part of my journey. And I don't choose on who to collaborate with. Mm-hmm. If I just like the way the artist is doing his stuff, even me, I approach them sometimes. I approach certain upcoming artists. I say, okay, I feel like I can give you a helping hand. So let me give you a hook, but you make sure that you video side, yeah, you invest in. So audio side, studio work, I'll come to studio, kwanu, prepare a session, give me a day, and then I'll go that side and do once a month. Yeah, out of love and for the sake of, we need to have a lot of artists out there. There are few.
1: I know, these days, Ziyankalamunga che, every artist does not want to, you know, necessarily say, inenyima zankako na maapkama, ma uprising artist, na ma big artist, wonsa, timachita, timapanga chokosa. But you know, one thing, I think name mentioning is very, very good.
2: That's
1: so
2: true.
1: That at least we're on the same page. Whenever we're seeing Kez Adams drop something, spama shota, Mayemu Mwamba. I know you know who I'm talking about.
2: It's family.
1: J-Cash, J-Mula.
2: J-Cash has been mentoring me for some time. Sometimes there are days where you seek wisdom from people who are bigger than you, or doing great things than you, and people who are more experienced than you. So I reach out to them most of the times because I'm comfortable with J-Cash. He's my brother, he's my mentor, and but the treatment has been positive on his end. Every time I reach out, he's always positive when he responds. So there are a few artists that I actually go to for whenever I need some certain wisdom. So I would say Apa Idiso is one of the families that I go to every time I need something.
1: Okay.
2: Yeah.
1: Niza kufaka passport, bear with me, eh? Mm-hmm. So we see weekends come up and timankala kuna ma big shows in Zambia, and we see when we see certain events or maybe organizers organizing an event, a big event, right?
2: Yeah.
1: We see I think it has become a trend where we know who they are going to pick to perform on big stages and share stages with international artists. Just this weekend, we witnessed some international acts, you know, performing right here in Zambia and sharing the stage with some of the Zambian artists. And is it true, really, that they also gatekeepers when it comes to organizers? They are some sort of a blockage between an artist and an international artist to collaborate because they feel like they just need to give space to the well-known names and leave out. That has been a conversation, especially on social that's media. True. What's your
2: that's
1: take
2: true.
1: On it?
2: That's true. I would say I've heard statements like that they are gatekeepers, and I've never come across one because I do things on my own. I'm the CEO of my craft, so whenever I'm making decisions or approaching certain people, it's me because I push everything alone with my team. So I would say on that part for shows, I've heard saying that they are gatekeepers. They choose who to put on a lineup and do. And there are meetings where they will say this name, no. I've heard. Yeah. So on my end, I would say, sometimes if you wait for them to create opportunities for you,
1: you might never get there.
2: So the best thing I right now I'm concentrating on is just building my own catalog, building my own space and making sure that we're on the right track. If they start choosing us tomorrow, then it's time. I believe in time. So if they can't see my value today, they'll definitely see it tomorrow.
1: I don't think Kayes Adams' name on itself as Kayes Adams is really feeling the impact because you're really doing the most in the music industry.
2: Thank you.
1: You have something new. We know you dropped an album, of which I'm not so happy about it.
2: Why?
1: Personally, I don't want to bring it right here. We talked outside.
2: I know.
1: Okay, cool. So tell us about the new project that you dropped. We also saw you organized something and we saw the support from your fellow artists. Tell us how you came about it, the energy, the people behind it. How do you say it again?
2: Witina. Okay, so I would say thank you first to everyone who's been part of the journey, my supporters and the media teams, including you people have been so amazing, especially to my journey. I would say tinaika mwe for chema ningi. You know, let us album pamoz no drop a see easy job. But I had a strong team behind everything that I was doing, and we made sure that even when selecting the features, selecting the producer who's going to work on the album, everybody was involved in, we made sure they were positive about it, because energy matters first before we even start creating.
1: Yeah.
2: So I went for energies first. I was checking because I'm a very spirited person, so I know which energy to put on a song, especially when I'm selecting features. So it was a tough journey because we even had elections in between the process of the
1: that kind of delayed it.
2: So even some people came on board later after election. So we had a bit of delay. We had to wait until the elections were done, and then we had some setbacks here and there. But God was on our side, and of course, Power TV has always been there for me, especially when it comes to the promotion side. So even in the process of creating my album, I would say it wasn't easy, but we made it a beautiful album until we dropped it on Friday.
1: Okay, I need your honest answer on this one. Do you believe that with what you're going to feed us so far in the album, nominate best album of the year? Is Witina going to be part of the listed albums?
2: Ngati way ever choosing Lamu the
1: genuine
2: the corruption. Definitely. Because me, I don't believe in paying for an award. Certain people approached me saying that you need to pay this person in order to win. I said no. I don't sing for awards.
1: Let the work do its course.
2: So if I win an award today, thank God. then that means my work is being recognized, and it's been a positive, impactful to the people out there. But there are people who say we need to pay certain people in order for us to be there. But I just push my things the way a normal person must push. And
1: maybe let's just drop the bomb. Let's name the people that came to you.
2: No.
1: I'm just joking.
2: Yeah, so that's the thing. If they'll be choosing genuinely, then definitely. I have a powerful album.
1: Okay, so
2: a powerful album.
1: So maybe to somebody that is listening right now and is thinking, wintina inacho kakansa album ya kezi sinazibe, before Nikari Banakuinvela, you know, some people will listen to an album because maybe their favorite artist has been featured. Maybe can you drop us some names of some of the features?
2: Okay, we have one of the icons, Zambian icon, is Mumbayachi. We have, again, another big name in the country, Jay Cash. We have, again, another big name in the country, Triple M. We have, again, another big name in the country, Ndinema. And we have another powerful, uprising artist, Diesel Waste and Moto. And the whole album was produced by King Nachi.
1: A big shout-out to KNB Records.
2: Shout-out to King Nachi. Those are the names in the album. And like I said, when choosing features, I go for energy. And I don't just look at numbers, or I look at the impact and the delivery of whatever we're creating. Because today it might not make sense, but when you understand what I'm creating, it's going to make sense.
1: Okay. So just as we are wrapping up our conversation, I'm going to ask you something, Keys. So we've seen of recent where an artist will drop something, and the one thing that the audience is quick to judge, ni kumvera ma punchline, kuona, you can't say zoimba palichite. So we've seen the beef is rising, especially on the internet, where there's name calling, ujaija verse nzokamba palichite. Do you think that trend should move on? Because I believe a lot of people say, I'll give an example of the hip-hop industry. To keep it running. Do you think that's healthy for the industry?
2: On the hip-hop side, yeah. Because it's all about who's big, who's doing the most. And on the hip-hop side, I'd say it's normal, because what's hip-hop? It's all about the...
1: Say I'm the best.
2: Somebody
1: marking your territory.
2: You're not the best. I'm the best. You see. So probably we're gonna receive those things. It can never end. Because everybody is screaming to have the clown for Lusaka or Copperbelt, and believe me, some are saying no to that. So nobody's gonna sit and just watch someone screaming saying that I'm the king.
1: Your sound, I think when we talk of artists that are creating a different sound that we're getting to enjoy, that we maybe when it was coming in, we couldn't understand what is Kez trying to bring,
2: Thank you.
1: Now we are getting to digest it and we are loving it. But there's somebody still out there, because every time we're, in something, conversation like this, there's always a listener that is hearing of us for the first time.
2: Thank you.
1: You understand?
2: Thank you.
1: What type of music does Kez Adams do? Or what type of genre are you really focused on?
2: I would not specify, because I'm a singer. And I fit on...
1: Anything and everywhere.
2: Yeah, anything and everywhere. Give me a hip-hop beat. Kill it. Give me a jazz beat. I have some reggae songs that I haven't dropped yet. I have some rumba songs that I haven't dropped yet. Some kalindul. So I wouldn't specify saying this is my genre. You understand? So I'd say some will call me, it's Afrofusion, kalindula, traditional artist. Some will call me different names, but I'm Dimango music.
1: Okay. Let's play a quick game. It's this or that. So there's nothing like both. It's just this or that.
2: Okay.
1: So for Kez Adams, love or money?
2: Money first.
1: Oh, okay. Wapat na wazali ira lero. Wapat na wazali ira. Studio or stage?
2: A studio.
1: Fame or privacy?
2: There are times where I feel like.
1: It's this or that case.
2: No, I just want to explain. I'll choose. Like, the old me where I can
1: walk. You can walk freely.
2: Yeah, and street food sometimes. We're craving. But this
1: one,
2: yeah, you understand. So, Anyway, since we're doing the works, so I would say fame.
1: Fame, awesome. Old school music or new school music?
2: I listen mostly to old school music.
1: Okay, collabo or solo music?
2: Collabos.
1: Day or night?
2: Night, I'm more active.
1: Lusaka night. Or Eastern Province?
2: Lusaka for business.
1: Oh, okay. I love that answer. That's very smart. Fans or critics?
2: Fans.
1: Relationship or career?
2: My career.
1: Heat song or sold out shows?
2: Heat songs that will bring sold out shows.
1: If you wasn't an artist, what would you be?
2: Maybe a doctor, because I did medicine. I did nursing.
1: Awesome. All right, Kaiza, I'm giving you an opportunity to also just talk to your fans, okay, where they can stream your music, how they can stream the new album, how you can get them to love it if they don't want to love it.
2: I go by the name Kaiza Adams, International Ndimango. Ndimango! You can stream my music on all the streaming platforms. Kaiza Adams, Zambia, on all the streaming platforms. Actually, ngasumu skonda nyimbo zanga. It is Nkaviri Katatu Mzai Konda. Then just know that it's good music. So, imoonse mukaipo nimverapo, everyone who's trying to stream my music today, know that we have an album out now with Tina, which is a powerful album and one of the best albums so far in the country right now.
1: Mm-hmm.
2: Having a lot of big
1: hits. We're going to cloak it on that one.
2: And believe me, it's a Ndimango experience every time you're in my space. So welcome to my space.
1: I wouldn't be Becky if I let you go without doing something on the mic. Let's go. Give us.

0: Thank you.
1: Ladies and gentlemen, there you have it. The extraordinary, the man of the moment, Case Adams, always with me in the building. Make sure you keep your eyes as well as your ears locked, because clearly there's more coming, Case. And thank you so much for also rocking it with power.
0: Thank you so
1: All
0: much.
1: All right. One time, you already know.
0: Thank you.

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1: Cool down with this Pepsi, Muntuanga. 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Let me put you on.
0: Wait, what are you doing?
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0: What's the title of this song? Do you know it?
1: Somebody's saying it's Money Monday. Coinciding with Knocko Knocko, which means money on the streets of SA.
0: Well, we best bring the money to Lusaka in your business update shortly. Davido came through with a song with you, and we had DJ Small and Zenadine in the song called Zip that features Uncool MC. And remember, you are tuned in to the biggest and fastest moving drive time show in Zambia, Tamanga 913. My name's Cookie M. Preston.
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1: With your business update this morning, this afternoon. Oh my goodness. Is it because of the weather outside?
0: London weather.
1: It's hectic. The Zambian Kwacha halted its 9-day losing streak on Friday, gaining 0.21% against the US dollar to close just below 19 Kwacha 75 Ngwe per dollar, according to Bloomberg data. Now, the local currency's advance came after it failed to sustain a break below the 19 Kwacha 70 Ngwe per dollar level during intraday trading. Despite Friday's recovery, the Kwacha recorded its fifth consecutive weekly loss against the dollar, weighed down by a stronger greenback and continued dim market conditions, which could provide some support for the Kwacha this week as local companies meet month-end local currency obligations. So in case you want to trade in on the international front, well, you'll be expecting the US dollar to be trading at somewhere 16 Kwacha 41 Ngwe, somewhere there.
0: Oh, nice.
1: So
0: oh,
1: you have
0: nice.
1: To prepare yourself.
0: Yeah,
1: prepare your dollars.
0: Prepare your dollars. Remember, this business update is powered by your favorite bank, Ecobank. The Zambia Bureau of Standards, what I'm about to talk about might affect you as well.
1: Mm-hmm.
0: And of course, if you're stuck in the car right now, stuck in traffic, this is for you. The Zambia Bureau of Standards, ZABS, has recorded positive performance between January and August 2026, having tested 8,571 samples across its laboratories in Lusaka, Kitwe, Chipata, and Mongo. And ZABS says it has identified 27 products that were falsely displaying its marks. So in a statement Friday, ZABS Executive Director Nathan Singambwa said the samples tested cover food and beverages, consumer goods, agricultural inputs, petroleum products, among others. He said during the same period, ZABS developed and published 352 standards, bringing the total number of standards developed to date to 8,351.
1: Oh, okay. That's quite interesting numbers. Now, if you're a fan of Converse, when was the last time that you wore Converse?
0: I know they're in my closet.
1: Yeah?
0: Over the weekends.
1: So, American footwear brand Converse has pulled an advert that social media users said evoked the Ku Klux Klan imagery.
0: KKK.
1: I know. They said it recognized that we got this wrong. The photo posted to the company's Instagram account received backlash online after critics described lighting in the image as looking like a white pointed hood. It actually does, for real. Now, in an apology first issued on Friday, Converse said the photo had been removed from its social media platforms, but you know, the Screenshot Association, of course.
0: Once posted online, the internet never forgets.
1: Exactly. They already got it.
0: Yeah.
1: Oh, the photo was part of a campaign promoting its Chuck 70X trainer. I don't know who are the people behind it, though. They're like, let's do something great.
0: Let's do something out of the ordinary.
1: The ordinary, ordinary.
0: Oh, wow. Well, that it's a wrap in the business world. On that very controversial note.
1: Somebody's dropping some bars.
0: Know what I mean? Well, this business update is proudly powered by your favorite bank, Ecobank. And also remember to open yourself an account. Remember, Nganimowa Treasurer Church, you might want to open that church account today so that you are not accused of stealing money.
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0: Kelvin Momo and Marumba Peach in Njed. Njele. Yeah, that's how it's. Yeah?
1: Njele.
0: Njele. Oh. I was talking through with Hot Body and DJ Tunes, Wizkid in One Condition. Speaking of One Condition, there is a condition that did take place over the weekend. I mean, the fact that I did mention Ira Star.
1: Let me tell you guys, I don't know if you were at the Ira Star event. It was epic. It was amazing. First thing first, I want to give a huge shout out to the team for putting things together. Be Platinum events, hey, they came through Diamond Platinum's session. Mm-hmm. His performance, oh my goodness. I was like, can you keep on going? And I love how he performed almost all of his songs, even the ones that we haven't heard before. I'm like, keep on going, brother. He put out a very great set. Mm-hmm. For Ira Star, unfortunately, she had a little bit of difficulties. If you didn't at some point, we don't know what was going on behind the scenes. But then I think she was stressed. I don't know what happened, what took place behind the scenes. But she was supposed to perform earlier. Mm. She ended up performing way later in the morning, like at 3 or 4. And people were still waiting for her set, by the way. But I can tell you, we had a blast. We had fun. Her set was great. But I don't know what was happening. Like, the vibe was just off. I don't know what was happening.
0: What do you mean?
1: It was looking like something might have happened or might have transpired behind the scenes that we didn't know of. Because I've seen her perform and I know her full potential. Mm. But that was like, hey, something happened, but I gotta show up for my people, my fans in Zambia. Here I am. It was a different energy when Diamond performed, because Diamond performed before Ira. Mm. And he stuck around a little bit to watch her perform as well, which was so great to see.
0: Let me tell you, these are artists who know how to bring the house down.
1: Yeah.
0: And speaking of artists who like to bring the house down,
1: I know where you're going with it. Banana Chongo. I'm not even gonna say I loved it. You know what? I was in the backstage and I saw him because I saw his dances and I saw everybody. And then I was like, what's about to happen? Then I heard I had to run behind to go and watch him on front of the stage and to

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1: This?
2: Monono Chungo. You had to be
1: the
2: there.
1: The Power FM version, man.
2: You had to be there. Swiper, viper, diaper. It was crazy.
1: So give us, drop us a freestyle fortress.
2: Monono Chongo. No, unless he was here to do it himself. But we had fun, y'all. We had a blast. You know, there were people, they meet fire
1: from
2: their
1: mouths. Can we be serious? Can we be serious?
2: But it was funny.
1: Okay, just say what you wanted to say.
2: Yeah, the on Tamanga 913. That's how we're going to be doing it. This afternoon with Cookie and Preston.
1: And Fortress.
2: Right here on Power. Pizzo J.
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2: 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Now, it's very funny. It's drizzling a little bit. But in the afternoon, expect some thunderstorm and sports this afternoon. I don't know what's happening today. And just an hour of rain will be expected with cloud cover at 45% with 13.0 max UV index, kind of extreme. In the night, temperatures will drop to 17 degrees Celsius, clear to partly cloudy with cloud cover at 17%. Don't let the weather fool you. It's going to be October. It's still going to be very hot.
3: Yeah, it is. Speaking of hot, looks like Kitwe is actually not experiencing any London weather like we are.
2: It's hot.
3: It is hot. So if you're tuned in via, you know, the radio box app or possibly via DSTV audio channel 914, current temperature in Kitwe is 31 degrees Celsius with expected temperature highs of 31 degrees Celsius and lows of 17 degrees Celsius. Winds are moving at 16 kilometers per hour, south-southeast, humidity is at 31%. Sunset in Kitwe is expected at 6:03.
2: Coming back to Lusaka, we are having a weather crisis right now.
3: London weather.
2: Don't start coming out with those mabombas from Game of Thrones, please. Let's not do this to each other. Current weather temperatures are 26 degrees Celsius throughout the entire afternoon. Cloud cover will be at 45% with wind gusts at 41 kilometers per hour. And the night temperatures will drop to 18 degrees Celsius, so it might just be hot, but it will be partly cloudy with cloud cover at 59%. Sunrise was at 5:57 a.m. and sunset is at 6:03 p.m.
3: Well, Lusaka is famous for being the vibrant, fast-growing capital and economic heartbeat of Zambia. 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Later on, we're going to be talking all things Tamanga. And if you're a Tamanga, stay tuned. My name is Cookie M. Preston.
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0: Afro Hunter features D1. Are you a fan?
1: Yes.
0: Tell us more about your fandom.
1: Oh, wow. I know D1 is from Rwanda.
0: Mm-hmm.
1: The one is from Rwanda and the other one is from, is it Uganda?
0: Mm.
1: Yeah, I think so. Milele means some a place very far, like Milele.
0: Oh.
1: Place very far in Swahili.
0: Like Zambia, if you're somewhere far from.
1: Hey, so
0: it's very nice here, though.
1: It is. We are live by our socials, and that is on TikTok. So you can catch us and we can interact. We can still interact on air and off air.
0: Yes, we can, actually. Yes, we can. So before that, we got to vibe to yet another one. That was Joker by Dremo. Obviously, we did an announcement of that song, even as it played. And there's so much more music still coming your way. And remember, if you're trying to promote your music, you can actually send it to us, production at @powerfmzambia.com, or you can send an email to info@powerfmzambia.com.
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0: and the ones who sit still. You'll be wanting more. Vetra truly is the only way. The ones up high. 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This is refreshing. 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Made for life.
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2: The Drug Enforcement Commission, DEC, has arrested two people in connection with the trafficking of 175 kilograms of dry loose cannabis from Malawi to Zambia. The Zambia Bureau of Standards, ZABS, has stepped up efforts to curb illegal use of the ZABS quality marks. In international news, three arrests in South Africa over one of nine women's bodies found. And in sports news, Orlando Pirates forward Kampani Lungu is expected to join the Zambia squad in TZ Aussie later on Monday in readiness for Friday's 2027 AFCON qualifier against Algeria. That's your upfront and reliable power news in 60 seconds at 16 hours live on Power 91.2 FM.
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4: Football is back, which means the arguments are back. 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The predictions are back. The bragging rights are back. Yay! 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

The song is Hausa. It says, Godia Kareka. It means thanks be to you. Thank you, Lord. Thank you, Lord. Can you scream it? Thank you, Jesus. Very, very.

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13: Speaker of the National Assembly, Nelly Moti, has sworn in 40 members of parliament elected under the mixed member proportional representation system. Immigration convicts, Zimbabwe national, apprehend 64 foreign nationals. In international news, 10th women's body found in South Africa, 3 suspects arrested. And in sports news, Junior Chipolopolo Cruz to a 3-0 victory over Comoros.
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13: Up front and reliable news every day, I'm Chris Wanji. Speaker of the National Assembly, Nelly Moti, has sworn in 40 members of Parliament elected under the mixed member proportional representation system. The MPs comprise of 20 women, 15 youths and 5 persons with disabilities. Speaking during the swearing-in ceremony at the National Assembly chamber in Lusaka, Ms. Moti congratulated the new parliamentarians and welcomed them to the first session of the 14th National Assembly. The first session is scheduled to commence on October 2nd. 2026, the introduction of the mixed member proportional representation system follows constitutional and electoral reforms aimed at increasing the representation of women, youths, and persons with disabilities in Parliament. With the addition of the four

0: 50 proportional representation MPs, the National Assembly now has a total capacity of up to 280 members. This comprises of 226 constituency elected MPs, 40 proportional representation MPs, up to 11 presidential nominees and ex-official members. Finance and National Planning Minister Stumbeko Msokotwane says government's immediate priority is to maintain and sustain economic stability while increasing the pace of job creation and economic growth. Speaking in an interview, Dr. Msokotwane said maintaining low and stable inflation remains crucial, stating that rapid increases in prices over time contribute to a higher cost of living. He disclosed that government will now focus on expanding economic activity through more mines, farms and businesses, as well as increased energy production. The minister said government's targets include producing 10 million tons of maize, 10 million megawatts of power, attracting 5 million tourists and producing 3 million tons of soybeans and copper. Dr. Msokotwane said achieving these targets will require government to be better organized, including improving transport infrastructure.
1: The focus now is how to respond to the expectations of the general public, who feel that stability alone is not enough. We respond to them by quickly increasing the pace at which jobs are being created. That means more mines opening, basically every sector growing faster and faster. In short, therefore, the priority is to meet the targets that the president has met, but even go beyond that. There are certain things that the president didn't explicitly mention, like in the manufacturing sector, we need to export more manufactured items. So the priorities is produce and export. First challenge is to get organized. To achieve these targets, we need to get organized as a government. We need to get organized as a civil service. We need to get organized as cabinet, because if you are not organized, it doesn't matter what you say, you will not be able to achieve the targets that you've set yourselves.
0: The Department of Immigration has secured the conviction of a 30-year-old Zimbabwean national for giving false information and concealing his true nationality. Chief Public Relations Officer Namatin Shika says Kudakwashe Denise Mutsese was fined 60,000 kwacha by the Lusaka Magistrate Court, or in default, 12 months simple imprisonment. Mr. Nchika says Mutsese had presented a Zambian NRC and birth certificate, but verification established that he was a Zimbabwean national who had previously entered Zambia using a Zimbabwean passport. He says Mutsese has paid the fine and will be deported. Meanwhile, Mr. Nchika says immigration officers have apprehended 64 foreign nationals in Ndola, Lusaka and Kafue during operations between September 18th and 20th. He says those apprehended include undocumented Tanzanian, Burundian, Congolese and Somali nationals, as well as nationals from Eritrea, Egypt, Malawi and Britain. Mr. Nshika has urged foreign nationals to ensure their immigration documents remain valid. The Ministry of Fisheries and Livestock has called for increased mechanization of Zambia's agriculture and livestock sectors to improve productivity, food security and climate resilience. Speaking at the opening of a four-week agricultural mechanization training course, the Ministry's Permanent Secretary, Dr. Max Chombe, says modernizing livestock production requires greater use of machinery, particularly in forage production, processing and storage. Dr. Chombe says the program, built on a 21-day seminar held in China in May and June this year, which brought together 20 senior officers from the Ministries of Agriculture and Fisheries and Livestock. He says the latest program has doubled participation to 40 officers from the two ministers, who will receive practical training at Kamko College.
2: So through many years of work in Zambia, Kamco Group has gained practical experience of the opportunities and the challenges facing in agriculture sector. That experience has told us a clear lesson. Supplying equipment is only part of the solution. Zambia also needs skilled operators, technicians, agricultural professionals, who can use, maintain, and manage modern machinery. This is why COMCO continues to support technical and vocational education through COMCO College.
0: The Chinese Academy of Agricultural Mechanization Sciences Group, CAMS, says the 28-day program is designed around Zambia's agricultural needs, with training covering agricultural mechanization, efficient irrigation, renewable energy, and agricultural industrial development. CAMS project manager Wang Yubo says the program is part of efforts to deepen China-Zambia cooperation and support Zambia's agricultural modernization. Meanwhile, COMCO Group Chairman Li Tay says supplying machinery alone is not enough, stressing that the need for skilled operators, technicians, and agricultural professionals to effectively use and maintain modern equipment. He says the training will cover areas including mechanization, crop production, conservation, tillage, irrigation, plant protection, post-harvest technology, and renewable energy. The participants have been urged to apply and share the skills acquired with colleges and stakeholders across the country.
2: For many years of work in Zambia, COMCO Group has gained practical experience of the opportunities and the challenges facing in agriculture sector. That experience has told us a clear lesson. Supplying equipment is only part of the solution. Zambia also needs skilled operators, technicians.
0: In international news, South Africa's ongoing femicide crisis has claimed another suspected victim, with the body of an unidentified woman discovered in Soweto. The woman, believed to be in her 20s, was found partially wrapped in a duvet and lying in a dam on Sunday afternoon. Police have launched investigations, with the case being linked to a series of 9 other women found dead east of Johannesburg since July. Police, however, say they have not established a connection between the cases, and the possibility of a serial killer remains unconfirmed. Meanwhile, police have arrested 3 suspects in connection with the death of Jubilee Lane Timber, whose body was found partially clothed and wrapped in a sheet in Dawn Park last week. A man and 2 women are expected to appear in court in connection with the case. The killings have sparked a national outcry in South Africa, which continues to record high levels of violence against women. Still in international news, oil prices have fallen to their lowest level in 11 days as investors look for signs of diplomatic progress in the Iran conflict. Brent crude and U.S. West Texas Intermediate both fell to their lowest levels since September 10th on Monday, approaching $100 a barrel. The decline comes amid hopes that this week's United Nations meeting could provide an opportunity for diplomatic engagement between Iran and the United States. Iran and the U.S. exchanged fresh threats on Sunday, although U.S. President Donald Trump said he would be willing to meet his Iranian counterpart, who is expected to attend the U.N. General Assembly. Meanwhile, Iran has reportedly communicated conditions for re-engaging in talks through mediators as fighting in the region continues. Iran-backed Houthi forces have also claimed attacks on Saudi Arabia, including the capital, Riyadh, and the Aramco facility in Yanbu. The attacks have disrupted some oil shipments to Yanbu, prompting Saudi Arabia to increase exports to the Strait of Hormuz. China has meanwhile called on Tehran to help address the Houthi attacks. We'll take a short break and return with the sports news.
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0: Zambia's junior Chipolopolo have moved to 6 points at the 2026 Total Energies CAF Under 20 Africa Cup of Nations and COSAFA qualifiers after convincing 3-0 victory over Comoros. Perimeter Plus side have won both of their Group C matches without conceding a goal following their opening 2-0 victory over Malawi. Irongo then doubled Zambia's lead in the 17th minute, finishing from close range following a set piece. Zambia continued to dominate after the break with Kayula Chinunda adding the third goal in the 63rd minute after reacting quickest to a rebound. The result keeps Zambia firmly in contention for a place in the semi-finals. Zambia, who are record 12-time winners of the competition, will be watching the outcome of the other Group C match between Malawi and Botswana. The three group winners will qualify for the semi-finals alongside the best performing runner-up. On that sporting note, we'll come to the end of the evening news. For more upfront and reliable news, follow us on Facebook by searching for the Power News Network page. Before we go, here are the headlines once more. Speaker of the National Assembly, Nelly Muti, has sworn in 40 members of parliament elected under the mixed member proportional representation system. Immigration convicts Zimbabwe national apprehend 64 foreign nationals. In international news, 10th women's body found in South Africa, 3 suspects arrested. And in sports news, junior Chipolopolo cruise to 3-0 victory over Comoros.
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okay. S to the K. Ayo, Chanda. Ayo, Scott. What's going on in Lusaka right now? I heard we're on a wave, huh? Might as well.

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welcome for the Inspiring Showcase. Yeah, please, I would actually, I'm actually really curious to hear it though, but I

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